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0: those who seek the spirit of Norway face peril and adventure. 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
1: Aloha, wahine me kioni mana. I am Koro, Midnight Dancer. Today my magic feet no move, my head sore. 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

0: am Hina, goddess of rain. 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
1: Of fire and volcanoes. Some say I torment Purnagendi, the earth balancer. 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

0: Me, Rongo, god of agriculture. 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
0: Vahini Mekyonimana, ladies and gentlemen, come with us to a world of joyous songs and wondrous miracles. 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

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Today, we're proud to bring that music back to life. 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
1: 1, 2, 3.

0: much, ladies and gentlemen. 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
1: Yes.
0: How's everybody feeling? You feeling good?
2: Yes.
0: All right, so we're going to do a song right now that tells you exactly how we feel. And it starts off exactly like...

0: All right, one more time, give it up for Leo. 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Yeah. I don't know what to say, man. Oh, I'm sorry, that's the wrong band.
1: Here's a song that Elvis never did.

0: Oh, my love, and thanks very much indeed, everybody. We're very glad. The next set's, let's not forget. We've got four more shows today. We hope you can come back and see all of them. Thank you. The next one, thank you very much. The next one we're going to do is at 4:30, and that one is the one where we're going to be playing some of the acoustic music in the black suits from Ed Sullivan, and songs like I'll Follow the Sun and From Me to You, and all those are great songs. We hope you come back and see that one then. 6 o'clock, we'll be in the Shea Stadium Jackets. We're doing the 12-string stuff from Help and A Hard Day's Night, and we're doing some great George Harrison songs, I Need You and If I Needed Someone, so come back and see that one as well. 7 o'clock, Sgt. Pepper. And the band, thank you for Sgt. Pepper, and the colorful costumes. We'll have all the gear on, and hope you can come back and see that one. We'll be doing songs from Sgt. Pepper, of course, and Magical Mystery Tour as well. And then at 8 o'clock, we come back and play the songs from Abbey Road, the White Album, and Let It Be. So come back, we'll grow our hair long, and come back and play those for you as well. So come back and see us whenever you can. Remember, we never repeat songs, and we always wear different jackets.
1: We have a special set tonight too, don't we?
0: What is it?
1: Yeah, one of the sets we're gonna do nothing but solo material. That's right, all the solo stuff.
0: They've asked us to play solo.
1: That's right.
0: Can't hear.
1: The only problem is it's like 2 o'clock in the morning and you guys won't be here.
0: That's after the park closes, but we do come back and... Yeah. No. All right, so now that brings us to the next song. And we're going to send a special song out to Joe, our friend over here. Hello, Joe. Glad to have you back with us. We're glad to see you again. I think you're from Delaware. Memory serves me right. I'm very good with those things. Very good with the states, and I don't know the capitals yet, but I do know just the names of the state.
1: It's a D. Capital
0: Keith
1: D.
0: Keith is a history buff, and he says it's Dover. I'm thinking of the White Cliffs of Dover, but glad you're here.
1: I thought the capital of Delaware was D, just a big capital D, and then E, L, Delaware.
0: Yeah.
1: Exactly.
0: I remember when Sean and I were in the same class together in the grade school and primary school, and one day they said, we had a quiz about Old MacDonald, and he said, how do you spell Old MacDonald had a farm? And I said, you're very dumb, it's E-I-E-I-O, everyone knows that. And then that's when Keith did the drum thing. But,
2: all right, let's see.
1: Wasn't that when we were in college together?
0: I think we can go back to the song list now. The song list says, we're going to play Please Please Me, 1, 2,

And there you go, I want to hold your hand. Thanks everybody, you've been a great audience and we thank you for coming. And please, if you can, your travels permit, come back and see us at 4:30 if you can. Now the next one we're going to do will be the last one, but we will return as promised. 4:30, 6, 7, 8, come back and see us. This last one we need your help on. I'm going to sing a high note, or try to sing a very high note. And if I sing it, I need you to sing it back to me. So, by applause, how many people make their solemn promise now, especially the ones that have been enjoying the shade, to sing the note back to me? Let's hear it by applause. Over there. Six people, thank you. I'm just kidding. All right, and how about this shade? Let's hear it from you. Who's gonna sing with me? Who's there for me? All right, great. And in the middle, you guys, brave in the sun. All right. All right, here's your note. Woo! Let's hear it. Woo! Very good. Now, just a little louder and a little longer. Come on. No, they're still this side. Congratulations, everybody. Yeah. All right, you sound great. 1, 2, 3, 5.

Let's hear it for British Invasion. They will be back later today with more memorable music.

Just a small

Suppose our civilization were destroyed and our cities laid completely in waste. And suppose in 20,000 years an archaeologist from another society were poking around the ruins of your city. If he could dig up just one penny, he would know this about us. The coin is made of a blend of metals. That would tell him we were miners who knew the science of metallurgy. By the shape of the coin, a perfect circle, he'd know we understood geometry. The date on the face of the coin would show him we understood arithmetic, that we had a calendar. The portrait of Abraham Lincoln would mark us as artists who had an advanced culture. And the words United States would let him know that we were a federated group of local communities, all bound together by a strong central government. The phrase, e pluribus unum, would tell him we were scholars and that we knew foreign languages. The word liberty, right on the face of the penny, would let the archaeologist know that our

sought to guarantee freedom for every man, everywhere. And finally, that phrase, "In God we trust." It would tell him we had a moral law, would let him know we had grown strong and mighty under God's great hand. And then, considering the penny, he would wonder, why did they ever go astray? Our Father's God, to thee, author of liberty, to thee we sing. Let mortal tongues awake, let all that breathe partake, let rocks their silence break, let freedom ring.

India's mystery and beauty are represented by the lovely veiled girls dancing by the Taj Mahal. Across a cool pond, a youthful snake charmer.

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Hey, guess what kind of bugs they have up there on the moon? Give up? Lunar ticks. Hey, I'm on a roll now. You know, I'd still be up there performing on the moon, but I heard it was going broke. It was down to its last quarter. But honestly, folks, I really do love your beautiful planet Earth. It's big and round and blue and green, just like my mother-in-law.

Your heart will always love to see the splendor of the flowers of Paris.

Welcome aboard the Walt Disney World Express Monorail, our highway in the sky to the Magic Kingdom. 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Thank you. We are circling the Disney-created Seven Seas Lagoon. Rising from the Magic Kingdom, on the opposite shore is Cinderella Castle. You can also see Disney's Mountain Range, Big Thunder Mountain and Splash Mountain in Frontierland, and Space Mountain in Tomorrowland. 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

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We are entering Disney's Contemporary Resort, where on the Grand Canyon Concourse you can start your day with Chef Mickey's character breakfast. For a panoramic view of Walt Disney World, the California Grill, located on the 15th floor, offers an exquisite array of fine dining experiences, with each meal prepared on stage as a specialty of the house. While your group is together, now is a great time to pick a place to meet if you become separated in the park. Should you become separated, stop by City Hall on Main Street, USA for assistance. Guest relations at City Hall can also help you plan your day, make dining arrangements, or provide a special guided tour of the Magic Kingdom. In front of the Magic Kingdom is Disney's Walk Around the World, a pathway that will eventually stretch more than 3.5 miles around the Seven Seas Lagoon. Each stone in the pathway commemorates the name and year of an individual guest visit or an entire family vacation at Walt Disney World. Ladies and gentlemen, we're approaching our station at the entrance to Main Street, USA, gateway to the 7 themed lands of the Magic Kingdom. If you're standing, please hold on to the handrails and stay clear of the doors until the monorail stops completely and the doors open. Ladies and gentlemen, this is the Magic Kingdom Monorail Station. On behalf of the cast of the Walt Disney World Resort, we'd like to welcome you to the Magic Kingdom. Ladies and gentlemen, please collect your belongings and watch your head and step. Please assist small children by the hand. Once again, we hope you enjoy the Magic Kingdom.

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2: Now,
1: 3, 2, 1. Hold on, everybody. Control, this is Bravo 229er. We're under the scan. Everything looks fine.
3: Roger.
1: Folks, directly in front of us is a group of white blood cells on their way to destroy the splinter. There it is now. A lot of activity out there. Dr. Lair, we're experiencing some turbulence. I advise you to come aboard immediately.
5: In a minute, Captain. I need to take one more cell count.
1: Roger, we're standing by.
5: Gathering a lot of valuable information here. I hope that... Mayday.
1: Dr. Lair, are you okay?
5: Mayday. I'm being pulled into a capillary.
1: Hang on, I'm coming in.
3: Ready for cutoff.
1: I'm in the vein. Dr. Lair needs help.
3: Get on board that ship, Captain.
5: I'm being pulled! I'm in the
3: back! Right. Watch your pressure to get to the crush.
5: I'm in the red vegetable!
1: Right behind you! That should be good.
3: All right, we're shutting down to half power.
1: I know, we lost our fuel cell. We can have another speed.
3: You're heading for the lungs, Captain. Air current is extremely heavy.
1: I have no chance. I see you!
5: I'm being attacked by a white blood cell!
1: I'm gonna use the lasers to try and stun it.
5: Hurry!
1: Quick! Into the ship!
5: I'm in!
1: Control, I've got Dr. Lair.
3: Brandon, you use too much power. You can't beam out.
1: We need an energy boost.
5: The brain. It works on electrical impulse.
1: How do we get there?
5: Through that capillary.
3: We're dragging you to the heart again.
5: It's a hungry choice.
1: The rift is too strong. The fighters won't respond.
5: Oh, no. They were in the heart's left atrium.
3: Ready to power you. 5%.
1: We're going to use the heartbeat to propel us. Ready?
5: Now. Turn. Take a right. Get into the cerebral artery. It's taking us to the brain. We're just above the brain in the spinal fluid.
3: Your power is down to 2%. If you can get power, I can take you out of there.
1: We need some electricity fast.
5: We're going to have to cross the blood-brain barrier. If you can get us inside. Cerebral cortex inside the brain.
1: Let me deploy the fuel cell shield and hope it works like a lightning rod.
3: Grant, your power is gone. You can't get it out. Your power is gone.
5: Snarl better

0: control we were the first to go through the heart, lungs, and brain.
1: You also managed to pull off the most spectacular mission this place has ever seen. Congratulations.
2: Thank you, Control. But folks, you can unlatch your safety belt by pushing the button on your left. Please exit the ship to your right. Don't forget your personal belongings. And welcome home.

0: Wanna she go get me out of?
1: Sorry, Donald. She just poof disappeared.
0: Well, I guess I showed her.
2: Gosh, it sure is nice to know that when things get a little scary, you can always count on your friends to make everything all right. Woo, woo, woo. Oh, I almost forgot. There's one more gift. Oh, boy!
1: You'll do well with your lucky bear.
0: I'm playing friend. Come on!
3: Hey.
4: Hello!
3: Good to see
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3: You too!
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Hi, and welcome to the Walt Disney World Resort's Vacation Planning DVD. 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

0: Way down south, way down in Borneo, there's a wild ass called the Borneo.
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0: Now wild man dance with his clothes all torneo, and he toot toot toots on his bamboo horneo, and those bamboo babies start to sway. 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
1: Way down

Ladies and gentlemen, boys and girls, and all you Wildcats out there, get ready to show your team spirit, because the movie musical sensation that's sweeping the country is headed this way. It's time for High School Musical

Ever since I was a small boy in Illinois, I've had a great personal admiration for Abraham Lincoln. So when we decided to recreate some of the great moments in Mr. Lincoln's life for the World's Fair, we directed all our energies to that task. We wanted to bring to the people of today the inspiring words of the man who held this nation together during its moment of greatest crisis, the Civil War. During our exhaustive research into Lincoln's life, we studied his mannerisms, his gestures, and even his voice characteristics to create a faithful likeness of this honored man. The final result is so lifelike that you might find it hard to believe. So when you visit the fair, be sure and stop by the State of Illinois Pavilion and spend a few moments with this great man.

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On behalf of Siemens, welcome aboard. On the map in front of you, please show us where you're from while we input your time travel coordinates.

0: Now locate the monitor overhead to the right. Make sure your face is clearly visible and wait for the flash. Good. Sending photo to the future. All systems are go. Linking you now to your guide.
1: Like a grand and miraculous spaceship, our planet has sailed through the universe of time. And for a brief moment, we have been among its passengers. But where are we going? And what kind of future will we discover there? Surprisingly, the answers lie in our past. Since the dawn of recorded history, we've been inventing the future one step at a time. So, let's travel back in time together. I'll show you how our ancestors created the world we know today. And then it will be your turn to create the world of tomorrow. Here, in this hostile world, is where our story begins. We are alone, struggling to survive, until we learn to communicate with one another. Now we can hunt as a team and survive together.

It takes 15,000 years to come up with the next bright idea. Recording our knowledge on cave walls. There was only one small problem. When we moved, the recorded knowledge stayed behind.

Now let's move ahead to ancient Egypt, because something is about to happen here that will change the future forever. This unknown Egyptian pounding reeds flat is inventing papyrus, a sort of paper. Papyrus, in turn, creates better record keeping of plans, designs, and unfortunately, taxes. But it also brings with it the dawn of great civilizations.

0: this point, each civilization has its own form of writing, which none of the others can understand. But the Phoenicians, who trade with all of them, have a solution. They create a simple common alphabet, adaptable to most languages. Remember how easy it was to learn your ABCs? Thank the Phoenicians. They invented them.
1: Thank you.

0: The ancient Greeks were great inventors of the future. First, they established public schools, and then begin teaching an intriguing new subject called mathematics. And with math comes mechanical technology and the birth of the high-tech life we enjoy today.
1: Μαθηματική, ουρανός, γέγερ, κατέσκου, μάνα, μυστήρ.

With lessons learned from the Greeks, the Romans create a powerful empire. To move their armies around, they build a system of roads all over the known world. Rome built the first World Wide Web, and it's leading us into the future. But then we hit a roadblock. Rome falls, and the great library of Alexandria in Egypt is burned. Much of our learning is destroyed, lost forever.

It turns out there are copies of some of these books in the libraries of the Middle East, being watched over by Arab and Jewish scholars. Call it the first backup system. The books are saved, and with them our dreams of the future.

0: made it easier to invent the future in every field. And the result is an incredible explosion of innovation we call the Renaissance.
1: Romani momento, e tibi erum pacis, pacis quae imponere more, pacere subiectis, et develare superbos, excludem artis virantia molies era.

beginning. Now, communication technology races headlong into the future. And soon, people all over the world are sharing life's most important moments faster than ever before.

0: and Amelia Earhart and her flightmates have landed safe and sound in Wales. Today, June 19, 1928, will forever be known as the day that she flew across the Atlantic and into the hearts of people around the world. Amelia Earhart has gone where no other woman has gone before, and the memory of her daring deed will assure her a spot in aviation's firmament of stars.
1: By now, we're all communicating from anywhere on Earth. And in 1969, from somewhere else.
2: It's one small step for man, one giant leap for mankind.
1: To send a man to the moon, we had to invent a new language, spoken not by man, but by computers. At first, very large, very expensive computers, but we see.

What if everyone could have one of these amazing machines in their own house? There's just one problem. They're as big as a house. The solution comes in, of all places, a garage in California. Young people with a passion for shaping the future put the power of the computer in everyone's hands. Together, we form a super network that glows with billions of interactions. And once again, we stand on the brink of a new renaissance.

history, all of us can have a say about the kind of world we want to live in. The choices we have made for the past 30,000 years have been inventing the future one day at a time. And now, it's your turn. Let's have some fun creating the future, shall we? On your computer screen, answer a few questions for us. Then we'll show you a new world.

0: I believe your future is just about ready. Let's take a look, shall we?
1: Welcome to the future. Or should I say, your future. Here in your future, getting away on vacation is a breeze. 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

So here's to the next 30,000 years on Spaceship Earth. 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

0: that perhaps you've seen in your dreams. For the story that you are about to be told began with the holiday worlds of old. I know you're curious to see what's inside. It's what happens when two holidays collide. Welcome, my friends, to our Christmas delight. Come witness a ghoulishly glorious sight. It's time for our holiday tale to begin. There's no turning back now. Please, come all the way in. Our holiday tale is a tale that's quite charming, but during this season, it's sometimes alarming. So relax and reflect. Feel free to take pause while we tell you a tale about dear Sandy Claus. Was the nightmare before Christmas, and all through the house, not a creature was peaceful, not even a mouse. The stockings all hung by the chimney with care, when opened that morning would cause such a scare. The children, nestled all snug in their beds, would have nightmares of monsters and skeleton heads.
1: Happy holidays, everyone!

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Jack Skellington came here from Halloween Town. You'll notice his handiwork scattered around. This year, he's decided to play Sandy Claus. But when Halloween creates Christmas, you might see a few

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Your sleigh will accommodate one or two more. We hope you're prepared for what Jack has in store. 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It will float down with ease. And remember, no flash photography, please. 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He ripped open the sack and, in moments it seems, created a Christmas you have in bad dreams. More rapid than vultures, the mansion was changed. All was soon covered, adorned, and deranged. And what to your wondering eyes disappears is Jack's little friend Zero, the ghost dog reindeer. Nothing here.

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A man-eating plant, so pleasant. A coffin, Jack says, makes a fine Christmas present. A man-eating plant makes a

0: Jack's holiday vision was unlike no other. So ring out the bells, there's more cheer to uncover.
1: On the 13th day of Christmas, my ghoul love gave to me 13 rings of power, embracing strength that never ends. 12 signs of the zodiac that rule the future and transcend. 11 candles floating, their scent of mystery in the air. 10 telling tea leaves that swirl with secrets yet to share.

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to be. 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

With some treats and some games, you can make a scene merry. 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
1: Season greetings, everyone!

0: As Jack sprang to his sleigh, three hitchhikers he spied. 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

We hope you'll enjoy the entire Space Mountain Plaza, including the Space Place, the Starcade, and the special entertainment on the Space Mountain stage. 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

Ahead, the highway in the sky carries our silent monorail trains, a transportation system of tomorrow previewed by over 60 million Disneyland visitors. We are now approaching the monorail station, where you can depart on a swift, scenic trip through Tomorrowland and to the Disneyland Hotel and back. 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

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We are now passing the Circle. These are just a few scenes from the inspiring America the Beautiful show, a coast-to-coast look at the many faces of America.

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3: My wife's right. Wait till you see the new towns of tomorrow. Desert farms and floating cities, even colonies in space. But you know, this isn't exactly the first time anyone's tried to make this trip. People have been dreaming about the future for centuries. Well, here's the stuff dreams were made of several hundred years ago. Yep, it's always fun looking back at tomorrow. Come on, I'll show you what I mean. There's the grand old man himself, Jules Verne. This is the way a moonshot looked to him back in the late 1800s. Old Uncle Jules may not have had all the answers, but he had the right idea.
4: He was just a little ahead of his time.

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0: Tomorrow's horizons are here, today.
1: The sun. Today we're learning ways to harness its limitless energy.

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0: Take a look at 21st century living on land, sea, and even out in space. 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
1: Hey, Terrence. She's talking to our daughter, the desert daughter. That little girl and her husband are in farming. Like music? Our wife there has a good ear for music. That's our daughter she's talking to. She's doing wonders out there on one of those desert farms. She's talking to our daughter, desert mother. That little girl and her husband.
0: Isn't it something? Send a city kid to college for 7 years, and what happens? She becomes a farmer.
2: Oh, I think agricultural engineer is a little more like it.
0: Okay, but me, I'll take the city.
2: Yes, it's always exciting.
0: But hey, with today's transportation, we're just minutes away from our kids. Years ago, this was all barren desert. No crops, no irrigation. Quite a transformation.
1: Hey, the latest weather forecast is calling for rain out of the north.
3: I can see the clouds from here. The robots are giving out storm warnings, too.
1: I mean, a lot of rain.
3: Yeah, one must send it all. Stand by the four crop trends.

0: Something sort of mysterious about our oceans. We knew they were filled with valuable gifts for us.
1: Yeah, water and seaweed.
0: Very funny. But seawater has become an excellent source of energy, as well as being valuable for desert irrigation. And kelp.
1: Seaweed.
0: Kelp is a tremendous source of low-cost fuel. Oh, we found lots of good things under our oceans.
1: And don't forget space. We found lots of good things out there, too.

0: there's the new frontier.
1: Our son and his family wouldn't live anywhere else. Hey, maybe you and I ought to move up here.
0: Oh, what a wonderful idea.
1: Now there's my speed. Sports exercise in zero gravity.
0: It looks like fun.
1: It is once you get the hang of it.
2: Father will get you as soon as he manages to get your shoe. What about the bowling? That kid needs matches, too.
0: Oh, now that's really lovely.
1: Practical, too. Just think, materials through space for all kinds of industries back on Earth. And that's...
0: Uh-oh. We gotta run.
1: Time for our grandson's party?
3: Uh-huh.
1: We'll catch up to you later.
2: Thank you. We kind of think so. Gee, we wish you were here. We made gallons of homemade ice cream.
4: Happy birthday to you. Happy birthday.
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0: was back from the future.
1: Oh, it went by so quickly.
0: Yes, but one of the nice things about traveling into the future is that the journey's just beginning.
1: That's right.
0: And I'll tell you something. If we can dream it, we really can do it. And that's the most exciting part.
2: From all of us, thanks for exploring horizons. Now, please take small children by the hand and watch your step onto the moving...

0: You will be on board Body Pro Bravo 229. Your mission will take you to the location of that splinter. Once there, your probe will rendezvous with Dr. Lair and bring her out. I'm attempting to contact Dr. Lair right now. We'll see if we can get a report on how her experiment is proceeding. Dr. Lair, this is Mission Control. Your recovery team is with me. Can you tell us how your experiment has been going?
1: Fantastic. The mission has been a complete success.
0: Can you give our observers a brief description of your objectives?
1: Sure. I'm here to study the inflammatory response of the neutrophils as they react to invading bacteria.
0: In layman's terms, please, Dr. Lair.
1: Simply speaking, I'm here to observe the speed and effectiveness of the white blood cells as they rush to protect the body from infection.
0: Thank you, Dr. Lair. Bravo 229er will be on its way shortly to pick you up.
1: See you soon.
0: I'd now like to introduce you to your pilot, a person who has been with this program since its inception.
2: Captain, are you ready?
3: Hello, everyone. I'm Captain Braddock. I'm glad you'll be joining me aboard Bravo 229er.
0: Captain, how are your pre-launch preparations going?
3: I'm almost clear for launch here. 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Folks, I need to make one final radio check with Dr. Lair. We're just about set to go. Hello, Dr. Lair. This is Captain Braddock aboard Bravo 229er. How's the weather in there?
1: 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Actually, it's a little warmer by the infection site.
3: Very good. Over. Well, friends, we're about ready for launch. But before you board, I'm going to give you back to Mission Control so you can get some final instructions.
0: At this time, we ask that you please pay attention to this important boarding information. When the probe doors have opened, please proceed directly into the vehicle and all the way across your aisle, filling in every available seat. For your protection, all observation team members are required to wear safety restraints throughout the mission. To fasten the restraint, pull the strap out from the right side of the seat and snap it into the buckle on your left. Mission Control specifies that all carry-on items be safely stowed beneath your seat. To maintain the required cleanliness for a mission of this kind, smoking is prohibited. And while on board, we ask that you refrain from using flash photography. Your vehicle, Bravo 229er, is now ready. Please begin immediate boarding and have a safe and informative journey.
4: 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If you're standing, please hold on to the handrails and stay clear of the automatic doors. They will be closing in a moment. Thank you. We will be traveling to the Transportation and Ticket Center. If you are traveling to Disney's Contemporary, Polynesian, or Grand Floridian resorts, please exit this monorail. The monorail on the opposite side of this station services our resort hotels. For assistance, please ask a monorail host or hostess. If you are standing, please hold on to the handrails and stay clear of the doors. They will be closing in a moment. The monorail will depart momentarily for the Transportation and Ticket Center. Thank you. Welcome aboard the Walt Disney World Express Monorail to the Transportation and Ticket Center. For those of you standing, please hold on to the handrails throughout our journey and stay clear of the doors. For the comfort of others, no smoking, please. Thank you. We hope you've enjoyed the Magic Kingdom. 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Inside the Great Ceremonial House, you can enjoy breakfast with Minnie Mouse or a unique dining experience at Ohana. Other evening entertainment includes the Polynesian Luau Dinner Show and the Neverland Club, a supervised dinner buffet for children. Ladies and gentlemen, we are approaching the Transportation and Ticket Center. This includes all sections of the Magic Kingdom car and bus parking lot. If you are traveling to Epcot, please exit here and board the monorail at the connecting monorail station. Separate bus transportation is provided to Disney's Animal Kingdom, the Disney MGM Studios, Typhoon Lagoon, and Downtown Disney, which includes the Marketplace, Pleasure Island, and the West Side. Buses also travel to Disney's Fort Wilderness Resort and Campground and Disney's Wilderness Lodge. Should you need additional assistance, a host or hostess will be happy to help you. This monorail will be returning to the Magic Kingdom. Ladies and gentlemen, if you're standing, please hold on to the handrails and stay clear of the doors until the monorail stops completely and the doors open. If this concludes your visit to the Walt Disney World Resort, we hope you've had a wonderful time and will return home safely. This is the Transportation and Ticket Center. Thank you for traveling with us. Ladies and gentlemen, please collect your belongings and watch your head and step as you exit. Please assist small children by the hand. Thank you.

can't Pinocchio's nose be 12 inches long? 'Cause then it would be a foot. Say, I hear Buzz Lightyear hired those little green men for their eyesight. Yep, it seems their vision is 20-20-20. 'Cause of their third eye and all. Why did Genie give Aladdin an elephant to ride? Guess he thought Aladdin needed a lot of trunk space when he traveled. What do you find in an anteater's stomach? Antacid! Ha! Ha! Ha! Gosh, have you read Buzz Lightyear's new book about anti-gravity? You can't put it down. Why doesn't Mr. Potato Head take Mrs. Potato Head out to nice restaurants? He heard they tossed an arm and a leg. Ha! Ha! Ha! And he doesn't have any extras. Why did the sheriff sign up for a one-day art class? 'Cause he wanted to learn how to draw real quick. How do you tie a rocket to a space station? Why, with an astro knot. Ha! Ha! Ha! Stop me if you've heard this. What color did Mowgli's bear pal turn when he stayed out in the snow too long? Blue! What did the ghosts at the Haunted Mansion eat for breakfast? Bagels and cream cheese, of course. What kind of shoes does Winnie the Pooh wear? None. He always has bare feet. Say, what do you call Monstro when he's sad? A blue whale. Oh, gosh. Say, why do farmers put bells on cows? 'Cause their horns don't work. Ha! Ha! Ha! Gosh, it's an oldie but a goodie. Now if your nose runs and your feet smell, maybe you're built upside down. If Br'er Rabbit got married, where would he go afterward? On a bunny moon, of course. Say, pal, do you know where Buzz Lightyear leaves his Star Cruiser? Why, at a parking meteor. Ha! Ha! Ha! What did the sardine say when he saw the submarine? Look, a can of people. Why wouldn't Simba and Timon let the leopard play cards with them? 'Cause they thought he was a cheetah. And cheetahs never prosper. Why did Goofy stare at the orange juice carton all day? 'Cause the label said concentrate. You should never tell secrets in your vegetable garden. Know why? The corn has ears. What did the 101 Dalmatians say after they finished their dinner? Mm-mm, that hit the spots. What are dino band-aids for? Why, dino sores, of course. What does Donald wear to a fancy Hollywood party? Why, a duck. With tails, of course. Why can't two elephants swim at the same time? Because between them, they only have one pair of trunks. Who steals Winnie the Pooh from the rich and gives him to the poor? Why, Christopher Robin Hood. Say, what did Dopey say when Doc told him to make his bed? Nothing, silly. Dopey doesn't talk. Can you guess why wind power is such a popular new power source? 'Cause it's got so many fans. Know why fish are so smart? 'Cause they spend their whole lives in schools. What has 14 legs and catches flies? The seven dwarfs playing baseball. Say, why do geese fly south every winter? 'Cause it's too far to walk. Why do hummingbirds always...

come the crocodile couldn't talk very clearly. Well, he had a frog in his throat. What kind of a rug does Aladdin cook on? A frying carpet. Say, why did Buzz Lightyear decide to vacation on Mars? Because the moon was full. Why is Captain Hook's boat still sailing through the sky? Because it's going to Neverland. Ha! Ha! Ha! What was Goofy's reaction when he was struck by lightning? Why, he was shocked, of course. Gee, poor Goofy. What was Goofy's reaction when he was struck by lightning again? He was really shocked. Goofy just can't win sometimes. What was Goofy's reaction when he was struck by lightning yet again? He took the lightning rod off his head. Say, here's one for you. Now, why can't Pinocchio play the guitar? 'Cause he's got no strings. To play guitar, he's got no strings at all. Oh, gosh. What did Grumpy say when Doc told him it was time to go to bed? Well, I'm not sleepy. I'm grumpy. Why did Goofy wear two pairs of pants when he played golf? He thought he might get a hole in one. What did the bee call her one true love? Honey. Now that's what I call sweet. What does a bee use to brush her hair when it's sticky? Why, a honeycomb, of course. What do you call Pluto after he sits in front of a campfire? A hot dog. Say, know why tortoises move so slow? 'Cause they carry their houses on their backs. Now that's what I call a mobile home. Now when I'm at the Haunted Mansion, know what I do for dessert? I scream! No, I mean it, I really do. No kidding. What did Eeyore say when Christopher Robin offered him dessert? No thanks, I'm sort of stuffed right now. Ha! Ha! Ha! Say, pal, what did the cherry tree say to George Washington after he chopped it down? I'm stumped! Why do trolls have so many wrinkles? 'Cause they're really hard to iron. To learn how to slay dragons in the Dark Ages, know where you'd go? Why, night school, of course. Get it? Night school? You know, like in Shining Armor. Say, pal, what's an astronaut's favorite meal of the day? Launch! Gee, pal, know what Donald Duck and the Liberty Bell have in common? They both have a big quack in them. Why did Woody give Bullseye cough syrup? Because he was a little horse. Say, why did the trolley driver give his pony hot tea with honey and lemon in it? Because the pony was a little horse. What do you call a tiger at the North Pole lost? Why was the actor's hair all messy? 'Cause he lost the part. Here's one for you. What white fluffy dessert lives in the jungle and swings from tree to tree? Give up? A meringue-a-tang. What lives in Canada, has great big antlers, and wears red shorts? Why, Mickey, moose. No relation. Here's a funny one. What forest creature has really large antlers, a big nose, and white gloves? Give up? Why, Mickey, moose! Ha! Ha! Ha! No relation. What would you get if you crossed a cow and a duck? Milk and quackers! If athletes get athlete's foot in summer, what do astronauts get in the winter? Mistletoe! Get it? Mistletoe? Ah, gee. What great big mountain in Asia stays up all night? Mount Neverest. Say, pal, what do dolphins on Neptune eat? Neptuna fish. Say, pal, know what kind of music they listen to on other planets? Neptunes. Get it? Neptunes?

What do you call a scared Tyrannosaur? A nervous Rex. Why doesn't Buzz Lightyear like the restaurants on the moon? Because they have great food, but no atmosphere. Why did the Stegosaurus cross the road? Because there weren't any chickens back then. What happens when Owl gets laryngitis? He doesn't give a hoot.

what did the judge say when a skunk came into the courtroom? Order in the court! Ha! Ha! Ha! Say, why do most farmers deserve a blue ribbon? Well, 'cause they're always outstanding in their fields. Oh, gosh. Why does it take woolly mammoths so long to get ready for a vacation? Because they have to pack their trunks. What's 40 feet tall, cuts down trees, and makes people cry? Why, Paul Onion! Did you hear that Lumiere's getting married? He found the perfect match. Say, what's black and white and never grew up? Peter Panda! Why was Goofy hitting the piano keys with the side of his head? Because he was trying to play by ear. Say, pal, what do you call George Washington's false teeth? Presidentures! Ha! Ha! Ha! Why wasn't Cinderella very good at sports? Because her coach was a pumpkin. Well, after midnight, I guess. What did Daisy Duck say when she bought some lipstick at the store? Just put it on my bill. Ha! Ha! Ha! If George Washington was alive today, what would he be? Really, really old. How do you stop a rhino from charging? Take away his credit card. Why did Goofy put a saddle on top of the stove? Because he wanted to ride the range. Say, what kind of music makes trolls rock back and forth? Rockin' troll! Say, I know which knight invented the round table? Why, it was circumference. What did Pluto say when he sat on a piece of sandpaper? Rough, rough! Ha! Ha! Ha! What pastry do French ghosts eat for dessert? Why, scream puffs! Ooh, lots of ghoulesterol in those. Why did Goofy tiptoe past the tents when he was camping? He didn't want to wake up the sleeping bags. What kind of party could Sleeping Beauty host? Why, a slumber party, of course. What would Dumbo be if he didn't take a bath for a whole year? A smell-elephant. Ew! Where would Snow White live if she became president? Why, in the Snow White house, of course. What insect is smarter than a talking ant? Why, a spelling bee! How come the 101 Dalmatians never win at hide-and-seek? 'Cause they're always spotted. Why do cowboys wear spurs on their boots? 'Cause they'd look pretty silly on their heads. What do you call somebody who holds an octopus for ransom? A squidnapper!

0: Did you hear about the dog who went to the flea circus? He stole the show. Gosh, sure I'm glad I got a friend like you. Aw, gosh, I sure am having fun today. Thanks for spending the day with me, pal. What did one shark say to the other shark when they were eating a stand-up comedian? Does this taste funny to you? Why did Goofy throw the clock out the window? He wanted to see time fly. What do you call a fish with two knees? A toony fish. Get it? A toony fish? Say, how did the Romans build the forum? They just added tuum and tuum. Forum, tuum, tuum equal forum. Never mind them. 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If you do, just squeeze both my hands. What kind of a movie monster is safe to put into the laundry? A Russian werewolf. What goes zub, zub? A bee stuck in reverse.
1: 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Pal Mickey, a talking toy that can be your own personal tour guide through all four Walt Disney World theme parks.
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1: As you and your family enjoy the attractions, Pal Mickey is right there with you, telling you all about them and reminding you when shows and parades are about to start. 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Just ask about him at the theme parks or your Disney resort. But if you want a sample of what he can do right now, just check out the maps portion of this DVD. Pal Mickey has a special surprise waiting for you there. For now, let's go back to the parks and explore all the showbiz magic of the Disney studios.

0: Welcome aboard the Walt Disney World Express Monorail, our highway in the sky to the Magic Kingdom. 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We are circling the Disney-created Seven Seas Lagoon. 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For a panoramic view of Walt Disney World, the California Grill, located on the 15th floor, offers an exquisite array of fine dining experiences, with each meal prepared on stage as a specialty of the house. 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In front of the Magic Kingdom is Disney's Walk Around the World, a pathway that will eventually stretch more than 3.5 miles around the Seven Seas Lagoon. Each stone in the pathway commemorates the name and year of an individual guest visit or an entire family vacation at Walt Disney World. Ladies and gentlemen, we're approaching our station at the entrance to Main Street, USA, gateway to the 7 themed lands of the Magic Kingdom. If you're standing, please hold on to the handrails and stay clear of the doors until the monorail stops completely and the doors open. Ladies and gentlemen, please collect your belongings and watch your head and step. Please assist small children by the hand. Once again, we hope you enjoy the Magic Kingdom. As you board, please move across your car to make room for everyone, and kindly offer available seating to those needing special assistance. If you're standing, please hold on to the handrails and stay clear of the automatic doors. They will be closing in a moment. Thank you. We will be traveling to the Transportation and Ticket Center. If you are traveling to Disney's Contemporary, Polynesian, or Grand Floridian resorts, please exit this monorail. The monorail on the opposite side of this station services our resort hotels. For assistance, please ask a monorail host or hostess. If you are standing, please hold on to the handrails and stay clear of the doors. They will be closing in a moment. The monorail will depart momentarily for the Transportation and Ticket Center. Thank you. Aboard the Walt Disney World Express Monorail to the Transportation and Ticket Center. For those of you standing, please hold on to the handrails throughout our journey and stay clear of the doors. For the comfort of others, no smoking please. 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We hope you've enjoyed the Magic Kingdom. 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This shimmering musical parade features King Neptune and other creatures of the deep. Located between Disney's Grand Floridian and Polynesian resorts is Disney's Wedding Pavilion. Couples may exchange vows in a fairy tale setting, complete with the picturesque backdrop of Cinderella Castle. 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Inside the Great Ceremonial House, you can enjoy breakfast with Minnie Mouse or a unique dining experience at Ohana. Other evening entertainment includes the Polynesian Luau Dinner Show and the Neverland Club, a supervised dinner buffet for children. Ladies and gentlemen, we are approaching the Transportation and Ticket Center. This includes all sections of the Magic Kingdom car and bus parking lot. If you are traveling to Epcot, please exit here and board the monorail at the connecting monorail station. Separate bus transportation is provided to Disney's Animal Kingdom, the Disney MGM Studios, Typhoon Lagoon, and Downtown Disney, which includes the Marketplace, Pleasure Island, and the West Side. Buses also travel to Disney's Fort Wilderness Resort and Campground and Disney's Wilderness Lodge. Should you need additional assistance, a host or hostess will be happy to help you. This monorail will be returning to the Magic Kingdom. Ladies and gentlemen, if you're standing, please hold on to the handrails and stay clear of the doors until the monorail stops completely and the doors open. If this concludes your visit to the Walt Disney World Resort, we hope you've had a wonderful time and will return home safely. This is the Transportation and Ticket Center. Thank you for traveling with us. Ladies and gentlemen, please collect your belongings and watch your head and step as you exit. Please assist small children by the hand. Thank you. To the right-hand side on the shores of Bay Lake is Disney's Wilderness Lodge, which captures the spirit of the National Park Service lodges built in the West during the early part of this century. 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More outdoor recreation can be found at River Country, Disney's version of the old-fashioned swimming hole. 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Launches to Discovery Island depart from Disney's Fort Wilderness Resort and Campground, the Magic Kingdom, and Disney's Contemporary Resort.
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3: 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Thank you. The Walt Disney World monorail to Epcot. 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Nearby is Disney's A-framed Contemporary Resort. You may also see Disney's Wilderness Lodge, which captures the spirit of the National Park Service lodges built during the early part of the century. We are traveling to Epcot. Here at Epcot, nations celebrate human achievement and potential. Its 300 acres are divided into two worlds, Future World and World Showcase. 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You'll also find adventures in communications, sea exploration, food production, and other vital topics. 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
0: Sure thing, Frito Kid, and plenty more where these came from.
1: Got a customer. Send up another bag of Fritos, Klondike.
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0: 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Quit eating those Fritos and send up another bag.
1: Here they come! The best corn chips made!
0: Partner, you just bought the world's biggest Snickers worth, right, Klondike?
1: Right! A bag of gold, Fritos, golden chips of corn.
0: Hey, Klondike, how about digging some golden chips to send up here?
1: Here they come, Fritos, those golden chips of corn.
0: Hey, Klondike, some hungry folks up here, dig another bag of Fritos.
1: Here they come, catch the bag and start enjoying.

0: happens to everyone. 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How did I get here? What's it like being born? Me? I started here. Not now, 60 years ago, actually. Now, I know this sounds truly remarkable, but that's my dad. Or will be.
1: Everyone's pretty excited.
2: I know I am.
0: Of course, no one sees me. I'm a long way from heaven. Long way. 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

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She's got to go to school. 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

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Huh? What is it? 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
1: You'd rather do this than have me?

0: All right, I know, I'm not much in the looks department yet, but hey, I'm only 30 days old and a fifth of an inch long. Hey, what's going on? An earthquake? Oh, I get it. You're just getting the good news about me. Easy, Pop. 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
1: Check out the arms. 5 weeks old, half an inch long. We're making progress. It's been 6 months, and that's a long time with nothing to do. 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
0: Sorry about the kick, Mom, but I'm starting to go a little crazy in here.
1: I've been in the womb for 7 months, and today I open my eyes. 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

0: 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One day you're walking down the street and you think to yourself, where did I come from? How did I get here? What's it like being born?
1: Me? I'm going to start here. Not now. About 30 years from now, actually. That's my father. Or will be.

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1: Rocket!
0: Well?
2: Okay, I've walked on to your vehicle.
3: We'll be right behind you.
0: Nothing to worry about.
4: Unless we cannot stop this unusually large man, then you are likely doomed.
3: Drax!
2: Good work!

0: 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What is that noise?
1: Noise? No one's gonna stop rock and roll from existing.
2: What have we done?
3: I think we jumped back.

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0: Drax, it's an honorary title. They're not coming with us.
1: I see. It is meaningless.
2: Well, then welcome to the Guardians of the Galaxy.
1: Now, where's that cake toast?

0: Okay. Now. These are the most modern methods. Strap his feet down. Okay. Steady. There. All done, Mr. Jones. Good as new. Mr. Jones?
1: Next! Dr. Bitts, the next patient is ready.
2: Hello, Doctor.
0: Oh, fine. Please begin administering the laughing gas.
1: Gas on. Breathe deeply now. Open wide.
0: Flyers, nurse.
3: Flyers.
0: Thank you.
3: Flyers.
0: I don't know. This is going to be a nasty one. You're going to help me with this. One. To grab on the back. Two. Okay. Let's get ready to set. Three. Well. Isn't that a pretty picture? Now, just look in the mirror. Isn't that beautiful?
4: Hey, you pulled the wrong tooth.
1: Dr. Bitts, your patient is ready. Open wide.
0: Thank you, nurse. Chisel, please.
1: Chisel, doctor.
0: Thank you.

0: Dr. Molaire, Dr. Bitz is ready to demonstrate on you. Ready?
1: Nurse, bit number seven, please.
2: Bit number seven. Bit number seven. Oh, bit number seven.
1: Slippery little devil, isn't it? Oops! You look good with three nostrils. There, there, there. Voila, as they say, all done. Well, thank you for volunteering, Dr. Molaire. Hey, Dr. Molaire? Doctor?
3: Henry, what's holding you up? Let's get on with the show. We can't hang around here all day.
4: Now, Buff, be patient. Takes a little doing to set these things up.
5: Yeah, we ain't going anywhere anyhow. We're kind of hung up here.
4: Okay, okay, boss. Take it easy, take it easy. Now we're ready to start. Sorry, folks. I'll be right with you. Give me a little intro there, Gomer.
3: Well, it's about time.
4: Howdy, folks! Welcome to the one and only original Contraband Jamboree, featuring a bit of Americana, our musical heritage of the past. But enough of this chit-chat, yak-yak, and flim-flam. Just refrain from hibernating, and we'll all enjoy the show, because

And it plays good too. And right now, I give you a sorted assortment of executioners of music and song. The Five Bear Rugs. Plus, Gomer.

miles away now in the good old key of G. Zeke and Zeb, Ted and Fred of Bear Lake, Tennessee. 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A banging on the dish pan with a real old country beat. 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

0: Ain't you gonna help me out over there, Henry? 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
1: Now, Wendell.
0: You're supposed to pick.
1: Now, Wendell, please.
0: If you can't cut it, just lay out.
1: Well, let's not fight now, because we got work to do here.
0: Well, let's do it.
1: Now, hear the fractured folk song. Butchered by two birds.
0: Yeah, we wrote these lousy lyrics, and we also wrote the words.
1: The chords are very simple. In fact, there's only three. First is G, then C, and D, and then going back to G.
0: But you gotta be quick.
2: And now, a heart-rendering ditty by our own growler of song, Liver Lips McGraw. Sing it, Mac.

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A little bit of ever-loving, cuddlesome fluff. Our own Trixie.

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1: So that was a mighty big song, Trixie.
2: Oh, thank you, Henry.
3: That sure ain't all that's big.
1: Well, you know lightweight yourself, Buff.
4: Boys, watch your manners.
5: Yeah, if you can't say something nice...
6: Boys. Okay now, boys, if you just stop carrying on, like...
1: We just might dedicate this next song to y'all. 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
1: Tell him, lover boy.
0: A go-go girl called my hand. I said, I can't, I'm a married man. She said, this gang's gonna steal, you better not brown.
2: He's a born loser.

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0: now.
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1: We had such fun, we're gonna cry.
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0: Y'all come back again.
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0: So long, folks.

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1: By the mark. 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
0: Engine room, ahead three quarters.
2: Howdy, folks. This is your captain speaking. I'd like to welcome you aboard the Mark Twain, Queen of the Riverboats. Our journey today will take us up the rivers of America and into the western frontier. Along the way, I'll be pointing out some interesting sights and telling you a few stories. So just relax now and enjoy the trip. And remember, I run a clean riverboat here. That means no eating, no drinking, and especially no gambling on board. Off the port bow is New Orleans Square. We'll have to be careful through here. Notorious pirates have been known to plunder passing riverboats. You hear some colorful stories when you've been on the river as long as me. Take that old mansion up ahead there. Well, some folks claim that it's haunted. And they say if you listen real close, well, you can hear the ghosts a-moaning and a-groaning. Off the starboard bow is Tom Sawyer Island. It's a great spot for climbing rocks and exploring caves. But you gotta watch yourself in those caves. You can get lost real easy. Just ask Tom Sawyer and Becky Thatcher. Heck, you can even ask old Injun Joe. If you can find him, he went in those caves and he never come out. But I hear his ghost is still in there, just lurking about in the darkness. There's been a lot of commotion in these parts lately. Seems they're building Critter Country a whole new mountain. Splash Mountain, they call it. And I hear tell that Brer Bear, Brer Fox, and even Brer Rabbit are all gonna live there. The rumor says Splash Mountain will be the biggest, the wettest, the fastest and the wildest flume ride anyone's ever seen. Well, you can see for yourself when it opens early in 1989. A few years back, an old trapper brought his trained bears out here and opened the Country Bear Playhouse. But those pesky Bruins, well, they proved to be nothing but trouble. They took over the place and now they're doing the show their own way. Well, folks say that those bears can sing and dance and, well, even tell jokes. As I said before, when you've been on the river for a few years, well, you hear a lot of tall tales. We just passed Fort Wilderness, the last outpost of civilization on the river.
1: Mark III. Mark Twain.
2: The waters are pretty shallow on this part of the river. But that ain't nothing to worry about on account of our flat hull. It sits only about 2 feet into the water. That means that we can go on rivers that are just too shallow for most boats. Here in the backwoods territory, you don't see much civilization. Just miles and miles of wilderness with only a few homesteads. And even fewer towns. Well, I'll be. Here's one of those homesteads now. Old Jed there's been supplying moonshine to the keelboats for, a few months now, and he said his business was just about to catch fire. It looks like he was right. Before steamships come along, supplies had to be hauled up the river by them no-good keelboats. A trip back then used to drag on for several months, but now, thanks to riverboats, it takes only a week. I guess that's why you don't see many of them keelboats on the river these days. Oh, except maybe to pick up some of Jed's moonshine. Over there on the island is a rare sight. It's an Indian burial ground. Braves who fall in battle are brought here and placed atop those poles. Sometimes, late at night, you can see Indians coming down to pay their respects. Those tracks off the port side lead to Big Thunder Mountain, to where gold was found a few years back. Indian legends say that evil spirits haunt the area. Well, the miners are starting to believe that, what with all the runaway trains that have been hurtling down the mountain lately. Speaking of trains, well, there's one that's run into a pile of trouble. Up ahead is Big Thunder Falls, the last sign of wilderness in these parts. And just ahead is the landing, where our journey ends. I'd like to thank you all for joining us on the Mark Twain. As for those tales about evil spirits and haunted mansions and singing bears, well, you'll just have to find out the truth of them for yourself. One last thing. A riverboat arrival has always been a big event here in Frontierland. Hundreds of cheering and clapping people usually line the dock to welcome our steamship into port. Well, they're usually cheering and clapping. Once again, thanks for joining us on the Mark Twain. We're glad you come aboard.
0: Approach levee at 1/4 steam. Man the bow line. All passengers, stand by to go ashore.

0: Attention, please. 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These cars are about to be activated. Please stand clear of all cars. Motion is about to occur. Thank you.
1: And now, let's take a ride on the People Mover.

0: the people mover cars will travel four to a train. Each car seats four people. Passengers will board the people mover by stepping onto a rotating platform. As they approach the station, the people mover cars will be moving at the same speed you are traveling aboard the rotating platform. So all you must do is step aboard the nearest car, like stepping into your own automobile parked in your own driveway. And now that you're safely aboard, settle back in your seat and let's take a tour of Disneyland's new Tomorrowland aboard the Wedway People Mover, presented by Goodyear.
1: The doors of your car will close automatically. Please keep your head and arms inside and remain seated at all times. And please, no smoking. Thank you.
2: You are now beginning a grand circle tour of Tomorrowland aboard the People Mover, the first system of its kind in the world. 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
3: Unlike Disneyland's other lands, which are tied to man's past or present, Tomorrowland is a glimpse into man's future, a chance for guests to experience where man is going and why. Here are any number of attractions that will provide guests with thrills never before experienced. The Tomorrowland Rocket Jets, which guests can actually fly in a circular flight pattern some 60 feet above the ground. The Submarine Voyage, where guests can take a submarine on a journey to the North Pole. The Skyway to Fantasyland, which transports guests high above Disneyland from the land of the future to the happiest land of all. If you like to stay closer to Earth, then climb aboard the Swinging Carousel of America Sings, a magical joyride to Musicland, USA. Laughable members of the park's animal kingdom offer guests their unique renditions of traditional favorites of 200 years of American song. The People Mover has stopped temporarily. Please remain in your car and stay seated at all times. A host or hostess will be at your car momentarily. Thank you. In Adventure Through Inner Space, you'll experience the unique sensation of shrinking and explore the fascinating world of the atoms and molecules that make up a tiny snowflake.

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1: We are now approaching the monorail station, where you can depart on a swift, scenic trip through Tomorrowland and to the Disneyland Hotel and back. This high-speed transportation system opened at Disneyland in 1959, the first daily operating monorail in the Western Hemisphere. We are now passing the Circle Vision Theater, where you can see America the Beautiful as you've never seen it before, all around you in a full circle motion picture. As we approach the People Mover station, you can see the colorful murals symbolizing the happy spirit of children in today's world and in tomorrow's.

Temple of the Forbidden Eye continues to beckon visitors from around the globe. They've all heard the tantalizing tales, but a darker tale has surfaced. Many visitors are claiming loved ones have disappeared inside. Could it be they looked into the eyes of the idol? The reports reach Indiana Jones, who returns to the site of his great discovery. He is greeted by throngs of troubled tourists. They know he's the only one who can help them. 1 week later, and still no Indiana Jones. His faithful friend Sala stands vigil. Could Jones himself have locked eyes with the idol? Or will he solve the riddle of the lost tourists? The story begins 1 year ago. World

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4: Space Shuttle, this is Flight Safety. Keep your hands on the handrail or inside the vehicle and remain seated while in motion. You are clear for launch.

Howdy, folks. 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Now then, hang on to them hats and glasses, 'cause this here's the wildest ride in the wilderness.

Sorry for the holdup, folks. There seems to be a slow-moving train up ahead, so we gotta sit here for a spell. You just remain seated, and we'll be right with you.

Welcome to the General Electric Carousel of Progress. Now, most carousels just go round and round without getting anywhere. But on this one, at every turn, we'll be making progress. And progress is not just moving ahead. It's dreaming and working and building a better way of life. Progress is the sound of a motor, the hum of a turbine, the heartbeat of a factory, the sound of a symphony, the roar of a rocket. Progress is people getting released from drudgery, gaining more time to enjoy themselves and live richer lives. And as long as man dreams and works and builds, this progress will go on in your life and mine.

0: Well, the robins are back. That's a sure sign of spring. What year is it? Oh, just before the turn of the century. And believe me, things couldn't be any better than they are today. Yes, sir, we've got all the latest things. Gas lamps, a telephone, and the latest design in cast iron stoves. That reservoir keeps 5 gallons of water hot all day on just 3 buckets of coal. Sure beats chopping wood. And isn't our new ice box a beauty? Holds 50 pounds of ice. Milk doesn't sour as quick as it used to. Our dog Rover here keeps the water in the drip pan from overflowing. You know, it wasn't too long ago we had to carry water from a well. But thanks to progress, we've got a pump right here in the kitchen. Of course, we keep a bucket of water handy to prime it with. Yes, sir, we've got everything to make life easier. Mother, I was reading about a fella named Tom Edison who's working on an idea for snap-on electric lights.
1: I'll believe that when I see it.
0: That's my wife, Sarah.
1: But with my new Wash Day Marvel, it takes only 5 hours to do the wash. Imagine!
0: That's right, folks. Now Mother has time for recreations like
1: canning and polishing the stove.
0: Okay, Mother. You just iron the wrinkles out of my shirts.
1: Yes, dear.
0: But no one can improve on nature for drying clothes. Well, the cistern was low on rainwater anyway. Rover, mind your manners. You know, spring cleaning is a lot easier than it used to be. Our new air suction vacuum cleaner operates on 1 boy power. Sure an improvement over the old carpet beater. Folks, we don't have an opera house in our town, but right here in our own home, we got the next best thing, a talking machine.
2: She keeps that thing going all day long. That tenor's driving me nuts. Progress.
0: You know, the young folks have their own ideas about entertainment. For instance, Jane, our teenage daughter, is getting ready to go to a trolley party on one of those new electric streetcars. She says hay rides are old-fashioned. Don't be upset, daughter. They're friends.
1: Oh.
0: It's hard to imagine how life could be any easier. But there's a new company, General Electric, they call it, who are trying to bring the same power that runs the trolley into folks' homes. I don't know, but if those fellas work that out, one thing is certain.

0: hottest summer we've had in years. 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Well, the days of lugging heavy, hot irons from an old cook stove to an ironing board are gone forever. And with an electric iron and electric lights, Mother has something to do to fill in her evenings. Now it's no problem at all to get my collar smooth. Right, Mother?
1: Yes, dear.
0: Oh, by the way, we've got a phonograph now. And there's a new kind of music called jazz that all the youngsters go for. With his crystal set, Grandpa can get big-time entertainment from distances up to 100 miles away.
2: In that mode, here's those two hilarious Mustafa-Hackness boys.
0: Now, that's called static. You know, there's something progress can't improve on. It's called romance.
1: Jane, it's after 9:30. Yes, Mother.
0: Mother broadcast the time signals long before radio got the idea. Cut that out, Buster. Well, we've got indoor plumbing now. Saves a lot of walking. In our new bathroom, we've got a house guest, Cousin Orville. And as usual, he's taken over the coolest spot in the house. I will say one thing for him, though. Orville's rigged up something pretty clever. He calls it air cooling. Too bad he's not reading the help wanted ads.
3: No privacy at all around this place.
0: Sorry, Orville. You know, considering all the conveniences we have, it looks as though we progressed about as far as we can. But when we read about the things those research people at General Electric are working on, well, we can be sure of one thing.

0: Well, it's autumn again, and the kids are back in school. Thank goodness. Now we're in the frantic 40s, and it's amazing how today's household appliances are helping to take over the hard work, like our new electric washing machine. It does about everything but hang up the clothes. And electric ranges are a big improvement over those early models of the 1920s. And refrigerators are bigger and better than ever. It keeps vegetables garden fresh for days. There's a meat compartment. And it makes lots more ice cubes. Dishwashing has gone electric, too. And that's real progress, believe me. Sport, stop picking on him. Yes, sir, kitchens are now places to relax in. I spend lots of time here. Have to. Grandma and Grandpa have taken over my den. Radios and automatic record players are now combined in one unit. And Grandma has a new hearing aid. Nothing, Grandma.
1: Oh, I thought you said I had a new hearing aid.
0: Well, our whole family is caught up in the new do-it-yourself craze. Mother's remodeling my basement workshop into something called a rumpus room. Be careful now, Mother.
2: Don't worry about me, dear.
0: Mother's pretty ingenious, like using her food mixer for stirring paint. Well, that's my wife, Sarah. You know, I remember when...
2: Darn.
0: Is there a doctor in the house?
2: Never mind. I'm all right, dear.
0: Well, okay. Now, where was I? Oh, remember back in the 20s when young people got their exercise dancing the Charleston? Well, today our daughter Jane keeps in shape with electricity.
3: Babs, did you know the calories going steady with Little Roy? Imagine!
4: Jane, are you going to the dance?
3: Yes, but I'm not going to the dance with that jerk Wilfred.
4: I don't blame you one bit.
3: Besides, I wouldn't be seen in his old jalopy. Makes me bounce and shake like a bowl of jelly. Oh, and listen, Babs.
0: I'm having another phone put in next week. Now stop that. He may be a good customer of General Electric. Well, thanks to progress, Mother and I can spend more time together. We've got the new electronic babysitter. Television is here, and no doubt it will improve. But I'll bet there'll always be the good guys shooting it out with the bad guys. Yes, sir. It seems like these are the best years of our lives. Or does that sound like an echo from the past? Well, I guess it's about time to move on. All of us should know the song by now. Let's sing it together.

0: Merry Christmas.
1: Merry Christmas. We were just reminiscing about Christmas in the old days when
0: getting ready for the holidays meant hectic days of cleaning house and preparing extra food.
1: And as I started to say,
0: when Christmas Day arrived, I was too exhausted to enjoy it.
1: But today our new
0: Yes, today our new all-electric home gives us lots more time to enjoy ourselves.
1: In fact, it's a
0: And would you believe it? I'm cooking dinner. Or rather, my electric range is. I just set the time and temperature controls and relax. It even has a self-cleaning oven. And we were able to pick our appliance colors from so many beautiful combinations.
1: All of the appliances are improved today. Take a refrigerator. Why, I remember when
0: the man of the house had to work twice as many hours to earn one as he does now. And today we have a better product.
1: You took the words right out of my mouth, dear.
0: And I'm thrilled with my new dishwasher. And doing a big family wash is simply a breeze now. Oh, how I used to dread doing that job.
1: Now Mother has time for
0: activities like my garden club, the literary society, the ladies' bowling league, and
1: quiet while Mother's interrupting.
0: Home entertainment for our family is centered in one area. And from here we can enjoy radio, hi-fi, and stereo music anywhere in our home. We can even change our lighting to match the mood of the music.

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1: Now we can record our favorite shows for viewing at a more convenient hour. And television programming is so much improved today.
0: What Mother means is they're still shooting it out, but now it's in color.
1: You're probably wondering what happened to Grandma and Grandpa. Well, they're no longer with us. They have their own home now in a community for senior citizens.
0: Grandpa's in the 80s. His golf score, that is.
1: The children are meeting Grandma and Grandpa now at our new jet airport.
0: And speaking of new...
1: We haven't said anything about our community.
0: That's changed, too, and...
1: And in a great big beautiful way. Yes, the progress of the last century has changed not only our homes, but also our transportation, recreation, and the places we work.
0: Mother.
1: It has brought us convenience and enjoyment we never knew before.
0: Mother.
1: Dear, you've hardly said a word. Why don't you say something?
0: Well, I would like to say this much. Progress is something we can't take for granted. Progress takes a lot of people wanting it and willing to work for it. And so next, Mother and I invite you to come along and see some of the electrifying new ideas from General Electric for our city and for your own hometown.

0: Baloo, the man cub must go back to the man village. The jungle is not the place for him.
1: I grew up in the jungle. Take a look at me.
0: Yes, just look at yourself. Baloo, you've got to be serious about this.
1: Oh, stop worrying, Baggy. I'll take care of him.
0: Like you did when the monkeys kidnapped him.
1: Can't a guy make one mistake?
0: Not in the jungle. And another thing, sooner or later, Mowgli will meet Shere Khan.
2: The tiger? What's he got against the kid?
0: He hates man with a vengeance, you know that. He fears man's gun and man's fire.
1: But little Mowgli don't have those things.
0: Well, Shere Khan won't wait until he does. He'll get Mowgli while he's young and helpless. Why, just one swipe!
2: Well, what are we gonna do?
0: We'll do what's best for the boy.
2: You better believe it. You name it and I'll do it.
0: Good. Then you will take Mowgli back to the man village.
2: Why me?
0: Because he won't listen to me.
2: But I love that kid. I love him like he was my own cub.
0: Then think what's best for Mowgli and not for yourself.
2: Can't I wait until morning?
0: It's morning now. Go on, Baloo.
2: Mowgli. Mowgli? Mowgli!
0: Now what's happened?
2: You're not gonna believe me. He's gone. The little fella ran out on me.
0: Well, don't just stand there. Let's separate. We've got to find him.
2: Oh, if anything happens to that little guy, I'll never forgive myself. I gotta find him. Mowgli!
3: And now for my rendezvous with the little man cub. Could it be possible that you don't know who I am?
4: I know you, all right. You're Shere Khan.
3: Then you should also know that everyone runs from Shere Khan.
4: You don't scare me. I won't run from anyone.
3: Ah, you have a spirit for one so small. And that spirit is deserving of a sporting chance. Now I'm going to count to 10. Makes the chase more interesting for me. 1, 2, 3, 4, 5, 6, 7, 8, 9, 10.
2: Run, Mowgli, run!
4: Baloo, help me!
2: I gotcha.
4: Get the door, Baloo!
2: Are you kidding? There's teeth on the other end.
4: Oh.

and gentlemen, boys and girls, it's time to clap your paws, stomp your hooves, and ruffle your feathers as we welcome you to the Festival of the Lion King.

Hi, everybody. Hey, Boomer, Timon. Am I in the right section? Yep, it's the lion section, all right. Hey, guys, it looks like we're all here. Let's

0: they were written, proclaimed to the world an idea new among men. This was the American dream, the prayer for the future. But that golden goal was not to be had without cost. The American way was not gained in a day. It was born in adversity, forged out of conflict, perfected and proven only after long experience and trial. Our nation's greatest crisis occurred when Abraham Lincoln was our president and our protector. For Abraham Lincoln gave all to save the Union.
1: My countrymen, if you have been taught doctrines conflicting with those great landmarks of the Declaration of Independence, if you have listened to suggestions which would take away its grandeur, if you are inclined to believe that all men are not created equal, let me entreat you to come back. Come back to the truth that are in the Declaration of Independence. Do not destroy the immortal emblem of humanity. If that declaration is not the truth, let us get the statute book in which we find it and tear it out. But let us stick to it then. Let us stand firmly by it.
0: Abraham Lincoln became president faced with the terrible threat of civil war, a thing he dreaded, yet a calamity he was prepared to meet if he must.
1: Without union, the Constitution is only a piece of paper. I know there is a God, and that he hates injustice and slavery. I see the storm coming. I know his hand is in it. If he has a place, work for me. And I think he has. I believe I'm ready. I am nothing. But truth is everything. And with God's help, I shall not fail.
0: Fort Sumter. The cannon spoke for war. Civil war. Violent. Devastating. Now had come the reckoning. The supreme test that would decide whether a republic founded on liberty could survive the terrible strife of men's passions.

Fondly do we hope, fervently do we pray, that this mighty scourge of war may speedily pass away. With malice toward none, with charity for all, with firmness in the right, as God gives us to see the right, let us strive on to finish the work we are in, to care for him who shall have borne the battle, and for his widow, and his orphan, to do all which may achieve and cherish a just and lasting peace among ourselves and with all nations.

Abraham Lincoln, man of the people, man for the ages. His spirit is with us still, for he is one with us, and we are one with him. We pay tribute here not to a man who lived a century ago, but to an individual who lives today in the hearts of all freedom-loving people. His prophetic words are as valid for our time as they were for his.

roses. Never had a good definition of the word liberty. The American people just now are much in want of one. We all declare for liberty. But in using the same word, we do not all mean the same thing. What constitutes the bulwark of our liberty and independence? It is not our frowning battlements, our bristling seacoasts. These are not our reliance against tyranny. Our reliance is in the love of liberty, which God has planted in our bosom. Our defense is in the preservation of the spirit which prizes liberty as the heritage of all men, in all lands, everywhere. Destroy this spirit, and you have planted the seeds of despotism around your own door. At what point shall we expect the approach of danger? By what means shall we fortify against it? Shall we expect some transatlantic military giant to step the ocean and crush us in a blow? Never. All the armies of Europe, Asia, and Africa combined could not by force take a drink from the Ohio or make a track on the Blue Ridge in a trial of 1,000 years. At what point, then, is the approach of danger to be expected? I answer that if it ever reaches, it must spring from amongst us. It cannot come from abroad. If destruction be our lot, we ourselves must be the author and finisher. As a nation of free men, we must live through all time. Or die by suicide. Neither let us be slandered from our duty by false accusations against us, or frightened from it by menaces of destruction to the government, nor of dungeons to ourselves. Let us have faith that right makes right. And in that faith, let us to the end dare to do our duty as we understand it.

Put your hands up. Put your hands up. Put your hands up. Put your hands up. Put your hands up. Put your hands up. Put your hands up. Put your hands up. Put your hands up. Put your hands up. Put your hands up. Put your hands up. Put your hands up. Put your hands up. Put your hands up. Put your hands up. Put your hands up. Put your hands up. Put your hands up. Put your hands up. Put your hands up. Put your hands up. Put your hands up. Put your hands up. Put your hands up. Put your hands up. Put your hands up. Put your hands up. Put your hands up. Put your hands up. Put your hands up. Put your hands up. Put your hands up. Put your hands up. Put your hands up. Put your hands up. Put your hands up. Put your hands up. Put your hands up. Put your hands up. Put your hands up. Put your hands up. Put your hands up. Put your hands up. Put your hands up. Put your hands up. Put your hands up. Put your hands up. Put your hands up. Put your hands up. Put your hands up. Put your hands up. Put your hands up. Put your hands up.

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0: Hey, Sprig, don't you think little ducks are cute?
1: I would, if they didn't chew on my leaves.
2: Oh, come now, Sprig.
1: I know, but it tickles.
0: But do you know what they teach us, Sprig?
1: Well, I already know they tickle. What else could they teach me?
0: Even though ducks are small, they have their own message. They show us that we must take control of the things that scare us. Otherwise, our fears could become real.
1: Pocahontas! Where are you going?
3: Don't leave us alone.
0: Well, hello there. Sprig.

0: was a long time ago, longer now than it seems, in a place that perhaps you've seen in your dreams. For the story that you are about to be told began with the holiday worlds of old. I know you're curious to see what's inside. It's what happens when two holidays collide. Welcome, my friends, to our Christmas delight. Come witness a ghoulishly glorious sight. It's time for our holiday tale to begin. There's no turning back now. Please, come all the way in. Our holiday tale is a tale that's quite charming, but during this season, it's sometimes alarming. So relax and reflect. Feel free to take pause while we tell you a tale about dear Sandy Claus. Was the nightmare before Christmas, and all through the house, not a creature was peaceful, not even a mouse. The stockings, all hung by the chimney with care, when opened that morning, would cause such a scare. The children, nestled all snug in their beds, would have nightmares of monsters and skeleton heads.
1: Happy holidays, everyone!

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Jack Skellington came here from Halloween Town. 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Jack Skellington came here from Halloween Town. You'll notice his handiwork.

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Your sleigh will accommodate one or two more. 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And remember, no flash photography, please. 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He ripped open the sack and, in moments it seems, created a Christmas you have in bad dreams. More rapid than vultures, the mansion was changed. All was soon covered, adorned, and deranged. And what to your wondering eyes disappears is Jack's little friend Zero, the ghost dog reindeer. Nothing here was forgotten. It all looks so pleasant. A coffin, Jack says, makes a fine Christmas present. A man-eating plant makes a wonderful wreath, as long as you don't get caught in its teeth.

0: Jack's holiday vision was unlike no other. So ring out the bells, there's more cheer to uncover.
1: On the 13th day of Christmas, my ghoul love gave to me 13 rings of power, embracing strength that never ends. 12 signs of the zodiac that rule the future and transcend. 11 candles floating, their scent of mystery in the air. 10 telling tea leaves that swirl with secrets yet to share. On the 9th day of Christmas, my ghoul love gave to me 9 magic crystals that sparkle with a force that is pure. 8 balls of knowledge that answer with a truth that is sure. 7

to be. On the fifth day of Christmas, my ghoul love gave to me 5 lucky charms to understand the right from wrong, 4 wheels of fortune to spin their rich and golden song, 3 lifelines extending help to those in need, 2 passion potions that love and romance may succeed. On the first day of Christmas, my

With some treats and some games, you can make a scene merry. 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All at once, Happy Haunts did materialize, like a nightmarish painting by Currier and Ives.

0: Sandy Claus worked his magic both outside and in. 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
1: It's Christmas! Have you been good this year? Ho, ho, ho!
2: What's this? Can you believe your eyes? I like this Christmas thing. See, Zero? I told you they would like my Christmas.
1: Fruitcake, anyone? Ho, ho, ho!
2: I really outdid myself this time. 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
1: Season greetings, everyone!

0: As Jack sprang to his sleigh, three hitchhikers he spied. They said, "Sandy Claus, may we please have a ride?" But Jack waved goodbye, for he could not stay. He had much to deliver before Christmas Day.
1: Merry Christmas, ooh.
0: May Jack's ghostly presence now follow you home, and stay in your heart where'er you may roam. For now you know what happens when holidays meet. You might get a trick or a holiday treat.
2: Merry Christmas, one and all!
3: Thank you, Sandy Claus, for bringing your cheer. Please hurry back. We can't wait till next year. And I heard him exclaim as he drove out of sight,
2: "This world will not forget my Christmas night!"
3: Hurry back. Hurry back.

0: Attention, please. All droids leaving the system must be cleared by customs control. Proof of ownership is required for all droid passengers.
1: Proof of ownership? We droids are made to suffer such indignities.
2: Kuchana kuchana, yoda yab yab hadawe judo, ikik pikik endo, judo ikik pikik gupta toto achipik, marichi niache kunda.
1: What is it now, R2? Don't get technical with me, what pressure? The fuel pressure? Well, why didn't you say so in the first place? Let me check. Yes, I am getting a rather high reading here. Oh, yes, R2, I'm shutting off the main line right now. Just to get back to fixing that motivator. These new transports are impossible.
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1: R2-D2, just what do you think you're doing? 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Yes, I think they would. And hurry up. 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Well, how should I know what's wrong with a ship? I am an interpreter, not an astromech. However, you might just check the logic circuits. Sometimes I think these new transports have a mind of their own.
0: 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All interplanetary travelers must have a current passport and the necessary visas prior to leaving the spaceport. Passengers requiring assistance should visit the nearest information kiosk. 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
1: 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Somehow. Thank you, R2. 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
1: Yes, I know exactly what I'm doing. 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
1: 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Oh, thank the Masons!
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8: Monitor circuits continue to detect a decrease in production activities in Droid Sector 2. Shutdown procedures will begin in 60 seconds unless output increases immediately.
9: Excuse me, please, but you'll have to check that excess baggage. Huh? Oh, I'm terribly sorry. I didn't realize that was your husband. Sorry, Chief. My senses were out of focus there for a second. Hiya, folks. I'm G214. I run this operation. Now, if there's anything I can help you with... Hey, you over there. I'm talking to you. Could you creatures please give me your undivided attention for a moment? Thank you. Some of you are probably wondering how many passengers are flying with Star Tours today. Well, let me see. There's one, two, three, four... Do you want me to include you? Okay. Five, six, stop back and check with me later. This could take a while. Seven,
8: 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All droids will be shut down for reloading of labor programs. 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
9: Well, it's break time. Wait, I didn't mean that literally.
10: 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Thank you.
11: May I have your attention, please? At this time, I'd like to take a moment to review our boarding process with you. When the automatic doors have opened, please proceed directly across the ramp into the cabin. Continue to move all the way across your aisle, filling in every available seat. For your safety, all passengers are required to wear safety restraints throughout the flight. To fasten the restraint, pull the strap out from the right side of the seat and snap it into the console on your left. Galactic regulations require that all carry-on items be safely stowed beneath your seat. While on board, flash photography is not permitted. And please, no smoking at any time. If you have any questions, feel free to ask an attendant. You'll be boarding in just a few moments. Thank you, and have a pleasant tour.
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I'm sure to do better next time. It was my first flight, and I'm still getting used to my programming.

Ladies and gentlemen, boys and girls, open the window to your dreams as Disneyland proudly presents Light Magic.

0: AT&T welcomes you aboard Spaceship Earth. Journey with us now to the dawn of recorded time as we explore the amazing story of human communication.
1: Like a grand and miraculous spaceship, our planet has sailed through the universe of time. And for a brief moment, we have been among its many passengers. From the very beginning, we have always sought to reach out to one another, to bridge the gaps between us, to communicate. Across a lonely, hostile planet, our early ancestors spread out in search of food and shelter. With the development of language came a vital key to our survival. For the first time, we could share and learn from one another. We bonded together in small tribes and prospered. No longer isolated. No longer alone. Ages later, the Egyptians invented the first written communications, a complex language of hieroglyphic pictures and symbols. With the creation of papyrus scrolls, came the world's first piece of paper. Now, without ever leaving their palaces, pharaohs could deliver proclamations and decrees to subjects across the land. Merchants established the earliest commercial highways, trading goods and information at distant ports of call. They created the first common alphabet and shared this new tool across the Mediterranean. In ancient Greece, the spoken word was elevated to a fine art. Philosophers debated with one another in plazas, and storytellers found a new forum for personal expression. The theater was born. The mighty Roman Empire bridged three continents with a vast system of roads, the fastest information highways the world had ever known. East, west, north, and south, all roads led to Rome. But these same roads were turned against Rome by invaders, whose destruction left ages of knowledge and wisdom in the ashes that would become the Dark Ages. But all was not lost, for far across the land, from Cairo to Cordoba, Jewish teachers and Islamic scholars continued the quest for knowledge. In libraries of wisdom, they debated ideas and shared new discoveries with all who would listen. In Western abbeys, monks toiled endlessly in lonely isolation, copying ancient books of wisdom and revelations for future generations. Finally, from the depths of the Dark Ages, came the Age of Enlightenment, the Renaissance. And with this era came a powerful new invention, the movable type printing press. Scientists, explorers, and scholars spread their discoveries in books and essays. Poets, musicians, and artists, fueled by the passion of the age, created timeless works of beauty and majesty. On this wave of inspiration, we sailed into a bold new era of communication, bringing an explosion of tools and technologies which would bridge people around the world as never before. And as our appetite for information and knowledge grew, the world began to shrink. Today, we possess the ability to connect with one another instantly, anywhere on the planet. A new communication super network is being built before our eyes. Spaceship Earth glows with billions of interactions, carrying news and information at the very speed of light. But will these seemingly infinite communications become a flood of electronic babble? Or will we use this power to usher in a new age of understanding and cooperation on this, our spaceship Earth? Physical distance is no longer a barrier to communication. Today, the entire world is our next-door neighbor, Our news is their news. Their news, ours. We share our hopes and concerns with the whole planet. We truly live in a global neighborhood. Wondrous new tools will help us learn more about ourselves, each other, and the planet we share. Spaceship Earth will become our virtual classroom. As we greet the 21st century, yet another revolution in communication is upon us, as profound as all the progress that has come before. By using our new communication tools to build better bridges between us, we will discover we all share the common bonds of hope and sorrow, dreams and joy. Since the dawn of recorded time, communication has revolutionized our lives and changed our world. We now have the ability and the responsibility to build new bridges of acceptance and cooperation between us, to create a better world for ourselves and our children as we continue our amazing journey aboard Spaceship.
2: May I have your attention, please? Ladies and gentlemen, boys and girls, you are approaching the new global neighborhood. Now that you've seen the future, we invite you to experience it yourself. Soon your vehicle doors will open automatically. Please gather your belongings and watch your step on the moving platform. Then walk through the portal to AT&T's new global neighborhood and a whole new way to communicate. Come on, I'll meet you there.

Hear ye, hear ye! Royal guests throughout the land! Welcome one and all to the Royal Coronation Ceremony! Presenting the gallant Sir Elias and his maiden fair, Lady Lillian!

0: You've now reached your body probe boarding area. As your control officer, I'd like to give you some important information about your mission. This is Dr. Cynthia Lair, one of our foremost immunologists. 10 minutes ago, she was miniaturized and beamed to the site of a splinter in the right index finger of a volunteer. Her objective is to conduct tests on the immune system's response to that splinter. You will be on board Body Probe Bravo 229er. Your mission will take you to the location of that splinter. Once there, your probe will rendezvous with Dr. Lair and bring her out. I'm attempting to contact Dr. Lair right now. We'll see if we can get a report on how her experiment is proceeding. Dr. Lair, this is Mission Control. Your recovery team is with me. Can you tell us how your experiment has been going?
1: Fantastic. The mission has been a complete success.
0: Can you give our observers a brief description of your objectives?
1: Sure. I'm here to study the inflammatory response of the neutrophils as they react to invading bacteria.
0: In layman's terms, please, Dr. Lair.
1: Simply speaking, I'm here to observe the speed and effectiveness of the white blood cells as they rush to protect the body from infection.
0: Thank you, Dr. Lair. Bravo 229er will be on its way shortly to pick you up.
1: See you soon.
0: I'd now like to introduce you to your pilot, a person who has been with this program since its inception.
2: Captain, are you ready?
3: Hello, everyone. I'm Captain Braddock. I'm glad you'll be joining me aboard Bravo 229er.
0: Captain, how are your pre-launch preparations going?
3: I am almost clear for launch here. Control, let's see. Field reversers on. 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Check. Folks, I need to make one final radio check with Dr. Lair, and we're just about set to go. Hello, Dr. Lair. This is Captain Braddock aboard Bravo 229er. How's the weather in there?
1: 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Actually, it's a little warmer by the infection site.
3: Very good. Over. Well, friends, we're about ready for launch. But before you board, I'm going to give you back to Mission Control so you can get some final instructions.
0: Your vehicle, Bravo 229er, is now ready. Please begin immediate boarding and have a safe and informative journey.

welcome to Soarin'. My name is Patrick, and I'll be your chief flight attendant today. We'll begin boarding in a few minutes, but first I'd like to acquaint you with some important safety information. When the doors to your flight open, please take a seat and store all carry-on items in the underseat compartment. This includes cameras, purses, hats, and, of course, these little beauties. Next, fasten your seatbelts, inserting them into the buckle on your right. If smaller aviators don't measure up to the height indicator on the seat, just put the belt through the loop in the center strap before buckling. Nice work, pal. Soon you will be airborne. So if you or your little aviators have a fear of flying or of heights, you might want to wait for your party at the arrival gate. Okay, let's review. That is seatbelt, carry-on item, safety strap, fear of heights, keep your hands and arms inside at all times. Anything else? Yeah. Have a nice flight.

my feet won't keep still. I get a chill when they swing that music. Music like this puts me in a trance. You can't blame me for wanting to

0: Okay, so when's the best time to visit the Walt Disney World Resort? Well, here's a handy tip for you. Try to schedule your trip during one of the great events happening here throughout the year. See, that's when the magic is in overdrive.
1: Like this!
0: 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And enjoy workshops and demonstrations with flower and garden experts. Nice. And at night, blast back to the past with live performances from flower power bands of the 60s and 70s. Thank you very much. Pop me with my mouth full. Just doing a little research on the Epcot International Food and Wine Festival. If you're going to be here in the fall, you do not want to miss this. Brahma, please. From Brazil.
2: Brazil.
0: I like to call it Beerzil. You know what I'm talking about? You know what I'm talking about. Where else could you send your taste buds on a trip around the world as you enjoy delicious fare from over 25 different regions? 22 regions now? A few more to go. Cheers. Quiche Lorraine. Looks like I'm a real man. Custard kiwi roll. Watch it roll into my mouth. Guten Tag. You can also take in fantastic entertainment, culinary seminars, and demonstrations. Thanks, Hops. Thanks, Barley. Boo! I'm just kidding. It's me, Dave. Telling you, all through October, you can get in your own trick-or-treat mood right here at Mickey's Not-So-Scary Halloween Party. It'll be in full swing on special nights at the Magic Kingdom Park. Oh, here comes some candy.
3: Happy Halloween.
0: Thank you.
3: Happy
0: bingo. There you go. Yahtzee. Enjoy a far-from-frightening night of trick-or-treating. Score! Characters, costumes, and a special parade featuring Mickey and the gang. Oh, and it's a great time to catch the new fireworks show. Of course, you'll also be able to ride popular Magic Kingdom attractions.

0: each year. And share the joy of the Candlelight Processional, a classic retelling of the Christmas story featuring a celebrity narrator accompanied by a 50-piece orchestra and a mass choir. On special Magic Kingdom nights, join your favorite Disney characters for Mickey's Very Merry Christmas Party. Magical snow is in the forecast as you take in the classic holiday parade, character greetings, family photos, tasty treats, the new fireworks show, plus some of the most popular Magic Kingdom attractions. Got a light? Now this is absolutely brilliant. The famous Osborne family spectacle of lights. Would it have killed him to put some lights on the bench? It was too big for Little Rock, Arkansas. It's right here at the Disney Studios. The courthouse. Your Honor, may I approach the bench? I mean, check it out. There's millions of twinkling bulbs strung all about New York Street in this, you gotta see it to believe it, holiday display.
1: 364,113. 364.
0: I'll take their word for it. So, what are you waiting for? Pick your favorite time of year, mark your calendar, and plan your next Disney vacation. We'll see you when you get here.

find Snow White. I'll share that dream with her. You haven't seen her, have you? Have you? Have you?

We're going to bring ghosts from all over the world, but we haven't got the ghosts in there yet. We're out collecting the ghosts. And we're making it very attractive to them, hoping, you know, they'll want to come and stay at Disneyland. So we're putting in wall-to-wall cobwebs, and we guarantee them creaking doors and creaking floors.

when hinges creak in doorless chambers, and strange and frightening sounds echo through the halls, whenever candlelights flicker where the air is deathly still, that is the time when ghosts are present, practicing their terror with ghoulish delight. Welcome, foolish mortals, to the Haunted Mansion. I am your host, your ghost host. Our tour begins here in this gallery, here where you see paintings of some of our guests as they appeared in their corruptible mortal state. Kindly step all the way in, please, and make room for everyone. There's no turning back now.

Your cadaverous pallor betrays an aura of foreboding, almost as though you sense a disquieting metamorphosis. Is this haunted room actually stretching, or is it your imagination? And consider this dismaying observation. This chamber has no windows and no doors. Which offers you this chilling challenge to find a way out. Of course, there's always my way.

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Now, as they say, look alive, and we'll continue our little tour. And let's all stay together, please. There are several prominent ghosts who have retired here from creepy old crypts all over the world. Actually, we have 999 happy haunts here. But there's room for 1,000. Any volunteers? If you insist on lagging behind, you may not need to volunteer.

And now, a carriage approaches to take you into the boundless realm of the supernatural. Take your loved ones by the hand, please, and kindly watch your step. Oh, yes, and no flash pictures, please. We spirits are frightfully sensitive to bright lights. 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Kindly watch your step as you board, please. We spirits haunt our best in gloomy darkness, so remember, no flash pictures.

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1: Para su seguridad, permanezca sentado y mantenga las manos, brazos, pies y piernas dentro del vehículo y cuide a los pequeñitos. 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

We find it delightfully unlivable here in this ghostly retreat. Every room has wall-to-wall creeps, and hot and cold running chills. Shh. Listen.

Our library is well stocked with priceless first editions. Only ghost stories, of course. And marble busts of the greatest ghost writers the literary world has ever known. They have all retired here to the Haunted Mansion. Actually, we have 999 happy haunts here. But there's room for 1,000. Any volunteers? Well, if you should decide to join us, final arrangements may be made at the end of the tour. A charming ghostess will be on hand to take your application. Lurking at your side is an unseen ghost, gently pushing you back into your carriage. Urging you to stay.

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Unfortunately, they all seem to have trouble getting through.

0: Perhaps Madame Leota can establish contact. She has a remarkable head for materializing the disembodied.
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0: The happy haunts have received your sympathetic vibrations and are beginning to materialize. 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
1: Ah, there you are. And just in time. There's a little matter I forgot to mention. Beware of hitchhiking ghosts. These grim, grinning ghosts are tagging along, determined to establish a permanent alliance with a favored mortal. You. They have selected you to fill our quota, and they'll haunt you until you return. Now I will raise the safety bar, and a ghost will follow you home.
2: Psst. We can elude these grim, grinning ghosts by leaving your doom buggy now. Kindly step out to your left, please. Quickly now.
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We've been dying to have you.

0: Good morning, ladies and gentlemen, boys and girls. All of us here in the Magic Kingdom are glad to have you with us on this special day. Whether this is your first time visiting us or your 100th, we welcome you to our family of more than 500 million guests. As Roy Disney said on opening day in October 1971, may Walt Disney World bring joy and inspiration and new knowledge to all who come to this happy place. A magic kingdom where the young and young at heart of all ages can laugh and play and learn together. From all of us in the Disney family, we hope you enjoy your day here in the Magic Kingdom, the most magical place on earth. And now, for your safety and the safety of those around you, we ask that you walk slowly and carefully to your first destination. Have a great day!
1: Story's all about.
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0: 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Dancing, dining, shopping, entertainment. 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The choices are never ending. You've entered the Metropolis of Fun.
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3: The kids liked it so much, they had been there 5 hours, and when we came to pick them up, they didn't want to leave. 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So we got to go to Pleasure Island.
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8: 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And please be sure your hands and legs are away from open doors. Thank you.
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8: 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As you exit, please look down, watch your step, and take small children firmly by the hand. Also, be sure to gather all of your personal belongings. Once again, this is the Contemporary Resort Hotel. Local Midday Version 1, Magic Kingdom to Contemporary. As you enter, please slide across the seat to allow room for those who may follow. And please be sure your hands and legs are away from open doors. Thank you.
9: Cuando entre al monorail, deje suficiente espacio en el asiento para que las personas que entren después puedan sentarse. Para su seguridad, mantenga sus brazos y piernas fuera del alcance de las puertas. Muchas gracias. Welcome aboard the Walt Disney World local monorail system. During the trip, we ask that you remain seated and please refrain from smoking while on board. Thank you. Our next stop is the towering Contemporary Resort Hotel. We are now approaching the Contemporary Resort Hotel. If you are exiting and would like to reboard the monorail later today, please receive a hand stamp as you exit the platform. Nos estamos acercando al Hotel Contemporary Resort. Si se va a bajar ahora, pero piensa tomar el monorriel más tarde, por favor, asegúrese de que le estampen su mano en la plataforma de desembarque. If you are exiting, please remain seated until the doors open automatically. As you exit, please look down, watch your step, and take small children firmly by the hand. Also, be sure to gather all of your personal belongings. Once again, this is the Contemporary Resort.

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0: Here they come, Fritos, those golden chips of corn.
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0: Here they come, catch the bag and start enjoying.

0: Welcome aboard the Walt Disney World Express Monorail, our highway in the sky to the Magic Kingdom. For those of you standing, please hold on to the handrails throughout our journey and stay clear of the doors. For the comfort of others, no smoking please. Thank you. We are circling the Disney-created Seven Seas Lagoon. Rising from the Magic Kingdom, on the opposite shore is Cinderella Castle. You can also see Disney's Mountain Range, Big Thunder Mountain and Splash Mountain in Frontierland, and Space Mountain in Tomorrowland. We are entering Disney's Contemporary Resort, where on the Grand Canyon Concourse you can start your day with Chef Mickey's character breakfast. For a panoramic view of Walt Disney World, the California Grill, located on the 15th floor, offers an exquisite array of fine dining experiences, with each meal prepared on stage as a specialty of the house. While your group is together, now is a great time to pick a place to meet if you become separated in the park. Should you become separated, stop by City Hall on Main Street, USA for assistance. Guest relations at City Hall can also help you plan your day, make dining arrangements, or provide a special guided tour of the Magic Kingdom. In front of the Magic Kingdom is Disney's Walk Around the World, a pathway that will eventually stretch more than 3.5 miles around the Seven Seas Lagoon. Each stone in the pathway commemorates the name and year of an individual guest visit or an entire family vacation at Walt Disney World. Ladies and gentlemen, we're approaching our station at the entrance to Main Street, USA, gateway to the 7 themed lands of the Magic Kingdom. If you're standing, please hold on to the handrails and stay clear of the doors until the monorail stops completely and the doors open. Ladies and gentlemen, please collect your belongings and watch your head and step. Please assist small children by the hand. Once again, we hope you enjoy the Magic Kingdom. As you board, please move across your car to make room for everyone, and kindly offer available seating to those needing special assistance. If you're standing, please hold on to the handrails and stay clear of the automatic doors. They will be closing in a moment. Thank you. We will be traveling to the Transportation and Ticket Center. If you are traveling to Disney's Contemporary, Polynesian, or Grand Floridian resorts, please exit this monorail. The monorail on the opposite side of this station services our resort hotels. For assistance, please ask a monorail host or hostess. If you are standing, please hold on to the handrails and stay clear of the doors. They will be closing in a moment. The monorail will depart momentarily for the Transportation and Ticket Center. Thank you. Aboard the Walt Disney World Express Monorail to the Transportation and Ticket Center. For those of you standing, please hold on to the handrails throughout our journey and stay clear of the doors. For the comfort of others, no smoking please. Thank you. We hope you've enjoyed the Magic Kingdom. Within the 47 square miles of the Walt Disney World Resort, you'll discover much more entertainment and recreation for all ages. 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This shimmering musical parade features King Neptune and other creatures of the deep. Located between Disney's Grand Floridian and Polynesian resorts is Disney's Wedding Pavilion. Couples may exchange vows in a fairy tale setting, complete with the picturesque backdrop of Cinderella Castle. 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Inside the Great Ceremonial House, you can enjoy breakfast with Minnie Mouse or a unique dining experience at Ohana. Other evening entertainment includes the Polynesian Luau Dinner Show and the Neverland Club, a supervised dinner buffet for children. Ladies and gentlemen, we are approaching the Transportation and Ticket Center. This includes all sections of the Magic Kingdom car and bus parking lot. If you are traveling to Epcot, please exit here and board the monorail at the connecting monorail station. Separate bus transportation is provided to Disney's Animal Kingdom, the Disney MGM Studios, Typhoon Lagoon, and Downtown Disney, which includes the Marketplace, Pleasure Island, and the West Side. Buses also travel to Disney's Fort Wilderness Resort and Campground and Disney's Wilderness Lodge. Should you need additional assistance, a host or hostess will be happy to help you. This monorail will be returning to the Magic Kingdom. Ladies and gentlemen, if you're standing, please hold on to the handrails and stay clear of the doors until the monorail stops completely and the doors open. If this concludes your visit to the Walt Disney World Resort, we hope you've had a wonderful time and will return home safely. This is the Transportation and Ticket Center. Thank you for traveling with us. Ladies and gentlemen, please collect your belongings and watch your head and step as you exit. Please assist small children by the hand. Thank you. To the right-hand side on the shores of Bay Lake is Disney's Wilderness Lodge, which captures the spirit of the National Park Service lodges built in the West during the early part of this century. 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Launches to Discovery Island depart from Disney's Fort Wilderness Resort and Campground, the Magic Kingdom, and Disney's Contemporary Resort.
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2: All right.
3: How do, people?
2: All right. Hey, don't mind us. We'll be finished in just a minute.
4: Hey,
2: yeah.
4: Hey.
3: What?
4: Hey.
3: What?
5: What's a hey?
3: Hey.
4: What are
3: doing?
4: You guys still doing here? You were supposed to be at a show.
5: We're working.
4: Now.
6: I'd like to introduce our lovely manager.
3: She's usually not like this, folks.
2: Yeah, she's usually worse.
4: I heard that. Where is my limo? Good. Okay, come on, guys. Please, get in the car. Sorry, folks. We gotta go.
3: Make sure to lower this.
2: Chris, can you grab my black Les Paul?
3: Hey, wait a minute. We can't leave these people here like this.
4: We can't?
3: No.
2: Come on, you know how we feel about our fans.
5: Yeah, that's right.
4: Well, guys, what do you expect me to do? Send them all with you?
3: Yeah, nice. Wait a minute. I love that idea. How about some backstage passes?
4: Oh.
2: Yeah.
4: No.
3: Come on. Make it happen. Come on. Give me some.
4: Okay. I'll make it happen.
3: All right, now get out of here. We got it. I hate all of you. See ya. Have a nice ride.
4: Hi, Sal. It's me. Listen, I'm going to need a bigger car. Make it a stretch. In fact, make it a super stretch. Great. Excuse me. Okay, folks. Look, the show is all the way across town. But I got you a really fast car.
7: To the car!
4: Okay, wait. It's out in the alley. Hey, go!

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Friendly llamas climb the peaks of the Andes Mountains as we start up the South American continent. 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
1: Disneyland is dedicated to the ideals and the dreams that have created America, with the hope that it will be a source of joy and inspiration to all the world.
0: Since opening day 50 years ago, people have walked down Main Street USA, stopped and looked around in wonder and awe, knowing that Disneyland is where it all began. And now, for everyone who's ever dreamed about or experienced the magic of Disneyland Park, we invite you to visit where lifetime memories are made, where new surprises and adventures await family and friends during the biggest homecoming in America's history. In honor of Disneyland Park's golden 50th anniversary, we invite the world to Disneyland Park and celebrate together the happiest homecoming on Earth. The original Disneyland Park, the birthplace of Walt Disney's dream, has grown in its creativity and promise over these 50 years to become the Disneyland Resort. So much so that Disney's California Adventure Park has been added and is now delighting visitors with the excitement and thrills of Disney magic and California fun. Think of it as a way to enjoy the wonders of the Golden State in a day. There are three world-class Disney hotels to stay in during your Disneyland Resort vacation, located just steps away from all the action. And shop, dine, dance, or just relax at the Downtown Disney District, a whole town full of fun with dozens of great places to enjoy. Disneyland is where it all started. And this year, unlike any year that came before or ever will, is host to the happiest homecoming on Earth. There's a lot to look forward to, including exciting new attractions, shows, and parades. Let's start with Sleeping Beauty Castle. For 50 years, it has stood as the symbol of Disneyland. During the celebration, all new glittering jewels, golden accents, and royal banners will shine with an incredible display of light and color. And then, every night, Tinkerbell will sprinkle her pixie dust over Disneyland Park to create the all-new Remember Dreams Come True, the most dazzling fireworks spectacular ever seen at Disneyland Park. This e-ticket in the sky will take you on a magical journey through 50 years of Disneyland memories. Music and pyrotechnics combine in this show so big, only the sky can hold it. New for this once-in-a-lifetime celebration, the streets of Disneyland Park will be the stage for an unprecedented musical cavalcade 50 years in the making. Walt Disney's Parade of Dreams follows over 50 of your favorite Disney characters as they wind throughout the park. 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All new and all fun, Walt Disney's Parade of Dreams features classic tales from The Lion King, The Little Mermaid, Beauty and the Beast, and more in a joyous street spectacular filled with incredible energy and unique surprises. 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You and a cyberspace teammate man laser cannons to do battle with the forces of the evil Emperor Zurg. 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Happiest Faces on Earth, a Disney family album, creates larger-than-life photo collages from yours and thousands of other families' Disneyland photographs. These 30 giant scenes depict Disney characters, landmarks, and scenes from classic Disney films. Your memories will become part of Disneyland Park history. 50 years ago, one man's dream came true. And ever after, millions and millions of families worldwide have shared magical memories together they'll treasure always. Now you can be a part of the biggest homecoming in the history of America. The happiest homecoming on Earth. Come celebrate the golden 50th anniversary of Disneyland Park, an historic event that will never be duplicated again. Come home to the Disneyland Resort. It will be the time of your life.

0: 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Journey with us now to the dawn of recorded time as we explore the amazing story of human communication.
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3: was the time that I'm going to try to hit a home run, it's sure going to be.
4: Earth continues to move, some of them hanging by a thread.

Like a grand and miraculous spaceship, our planet has sailed through the universe of time. And for a brief moment, we have been among its many passengers. From the very beginning, we have always sought to reach out to one another, to bridge the gaps between us, to communicate. Across a lonely, hostile planet, our early ancestors spread out in search of food and shelter.

With the development of language came a vital key to our survival. For the first time, we could share and learn from one another. We bonded together in small tribes and prospered. No longer isolated. No longer alone. Ages later, the Egyptians invented the first written communications, a complex language of hieroglyphic pictures and symbols. With the creation of papyrus scrolls came the world's first piece of paper. Now, without ever leaving their palaces, pharaohs could deliver proclamations and decrees to subjects across the land. Phoenician merchants established the earliest commercial highways, trading goods and information at distant ports of call. To aid in record keeping, they created the first common alphabet and shared this new tool across the Mediterranean.

In ancient Greece, the spoken word was elevated to a fine art. Philosophers debated with one another in plazas, and storytellers found a new forum for personal expression. The theater was born. The mighty Roman Empire bridged three continents with a vast system of roads, the fastest information highways the world had ever known. East, west, north, and south, all roads led to Rome. These same roads were turned against Rome by invaders, whose destruction left ages of knowledge and wisdom in the ashes that would become the Dark Ages. But all was not lost, for far across the land, from Cairo to Cordoba, Jewish teachers and Islamic scholars continued the quest for knowledge. In libraries of wisdom, they debated ideas and shared new discoveries with all who would listen. In Western abbeys, monks toiled endlessly in lonely isolation, copying ancient books of wisdom and revelations for future generations. Finally, from the depths of the Dark Ages, came the Age of Enlightenment, the Renaissance. And with this era came a powerful new invention, the movable type printing press. Scientists, explorers, and scholars spread their discoveries in books and essays. Poets, musicians, and artists, fueled by the passion of the age, created timeless works of beauty and majesty.

0: On this wave of inspiration, we sailed into a bold new era of communication, bringing an explosion of tools and technologies which would bridge people around the world as never before. And as our appetite for information and knowledge grew, the world began to shrink.
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0: A new communication super network is being built before our eyes. Spaceship Earth glows with billions of interactions, carrying news and information at the very speed of light. But will these seemingly infinite communications become a flood of electronic babble? Or will we use this power to usher in a new age of understanding and cooperation? On this, our space.

0: 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Today, the entire world is our next-door neighbor. 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We share our hopes and concerns with the whole planet. We truly live in a global neighborhood. 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

0: It is the millennium. It's about the world. We're here on this planet together.
1: It's about sharing. It's about togetherness.
0: The once-in-a-lifetime experience. 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
2: We like to look at the legacy sculpture as not a memorial to the past, but a living sculpture, something that looks towards the future. It's the first thing that you see once you come through the turnstile, and will be the guest's first impression.

parents and children, families can come in and leave their image at this area. Come back in a few years and take a look and see, well, there we were at that moment in time when the millennium happened. This is how we celebrated it.

0: It gives them an opportunity to leave part of themselves here. And there's a certain magic in that.
1: People like the idea of leaving their mark, especially in a place where they've had such a good time. And this is their chance to do it at Epcot.

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Then here we

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May the spirit of humanity bring us together. May the promise of the new millennium light the child within your heart. And now, as the millennium drums unite and become one heartbeat, let us fly. Fly together, hand in hand, on the wings of joy, kindness, compassion, and love. Behold, the great Millennium Walk.

0: We're trying to get all people together to sing, to dance, to celebrate as they literally go into the next millennium. It's called Tapestry because it really is a tapestry of dreams. It's a world tapestry because it has many threads and textures and sounds and movements. And if you look at cultures throughout time, they always hang their tapestries up because it's a reflection of what's happened. And sometimes it forecasts things that will come.
1: We were trying to accomplish a visual picture that somehow would connote the entire world and all the cultures all wrapped up in one.

0: The Epcot Lagoon is this wonderful long thoroughfare that is always surrounded by people, and it's very evident that this is images of the world.
1: There are so many countries in the world, so many nations. We're here on this planet together.

gateway of time has opened, and the spirit of humanity has brought us together. Let us reach out and touch the stars as they light the way to tomorrow and bring us hope for a better world.

In ImageWorks, the Wedif Labs is a kind of interactive experience. The Imagination Institute staff has set up a music piece where you actually conduct music in the air.

0: And the last item is the picture playground, where you can get your picture scanned and then morph yourself into another object, such as an animal or a flower.
1: There you go.
2: Yeah, that's right.

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And in the Dimensions Lab, we're using points of light and lines, and once you connect the lines to the dots, you create images and kind of let your mind visualize what those images can be. Gravity Lab, we have an anti-gravity device where we want you to look at the world from a different angle, where everything is upside down.

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We look to the past and we preserve and honor that past. We celebrate the present, but we also look to see how we can learn from that so that we can design the future.

0: clay everywhere in Brazil. 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

0: Jambo. In Kenya, we celebrate the children of the world. 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
1: 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In New Zealand, we celebrate the explorers, the brave men and women who have courageously sought to expand our horizons and our knowledge.
2: 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In Indonesia, we celebrate the artists of the world by sharing their talent and imagination.
3: 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In Israel, we celebrate those who preserve our past.
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We've gathered here tonight, around the fire, as people of all lands have gathered for thousands and thousands of years before us, to share the light and to share a story. 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

We are entering Disney's Contemporary Resort, where on the Grand Canyon Concourse, you can start your day with Chef Mickey's character breakfast. 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
3: The boat's ready to leave!
0: Well, what are we waiting for?
1: Well, we're off. Look, all the rivers of the world. The Amazon. The wilds of Africa.
4: The wilds of Africa.
1: The Florida Everglades.
4: The Everglades.
3: Huh, isn't that an alligator?
4: I'll say it is.
0: Should have brought my slingshot.
3: Rhinos, elephants.
4: And hippos.
0: Them monkeys are funny, too. Hey, that's a lion. I'm getting out of here.
1: Oh, silly. They can't hurt you.
3: I never thought I'd see so many wild animals in one day.
4: Me too.
0: Oh, look. A waterfall.
1: Yes, and we're going right underneath it. Why, look, we're back at the village. What a wonderful trip.
0: I'd like to spend a whole month here at Disneyland.
1: I'd like to spend a whole lifetime.
4: So would I.

Now you're in love. 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You only stutter and your poor tongue, it just won't utter the word.

Now you get bold. 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

Ladies and gentlemen, Kraft proudly presents a show that has the whole town cooking, The Kitchen Cabaret. And now, here's your hostess, Bonnie Appetit.

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0: 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It's known that I'm too good for work. Oh, isn't that right, big boy?
1: No, it certainly is.
2: It's nice.

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1: Hold it! Hold the dialogue! I'll do the funny stuff later.
2: Now mind your manners, son. 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
0: Sorry, fellas. Well, here they are. A real hot act to have come to us from a successful tour of the breakfast circuit. Those breakfast buddies, Ham and Eggs.
3: Home, home on the range, in the pan with the butter.
2: That song, the one we rehearsed.
3: Oh.
2: As members of the meat group, we would like to sing this song.
3: And cook you up some ditties as we're singing right along.
2: At meals, our act is very keen.
3: We're chock full of protein.
2: The meat group can help you keep strong. Now we'll really beef up this act.
3: Speaking of meat, let's tell them what happened down at the chicken coop, huh?
2: A hungry fox boldly walking through a hen house door.
3: Too bad for him. He met a hen who stood at 6'4".
2: He won't forget the licking
3: he got from that big chicken.
2: Now he gets his poultry from the store. By the way, Mr. A.
3: Yeah?
2: Why was Chicken Little so upset the other day?
3: Well, his mother fell asleep in a hot tub, and his brother was born hard-boiled.
2: One more joke like that, and we'll get the hook.
3: Hook? Say, that reminds me. What about the fish story?
2: A school of fish grew tired of a bragging big-mouth bass.
3: Why get straight A's? He used to say, and so he would cut class.
2: Oh, he should have stayed in school.
3: A wine made him a fool. There's
2: a test he did not pass. Mr. Eggs, whatever happened to that tuna you used to work with?
3: Oh, sad story. She got caught being fresh and was canned.
2: You know, Mr. Eggs, you're the first egg I've ever seen lay an egg.
3: Oh, yeah?
2: Let's finish up before you get us in real trouble.
3: Yes, sir!
2: At meals, our act is very keen.
3: We're chock full of high protein.
2: The meat group can help you keep strong.
3: Say, Mr. Ham, did I ever tell you about the time?
2: Hold it right there. One more crack out of you and this act is finished.
3: One more crack out of me and the yolk's on you.
2: That does it. We're through. There's plenty of good protein acts for me to work with.
3: Oh, yeah? Why, cool?
2: Cheese. Cheese is a great source of protein.
3: Oh, I shudder to think about it.
2: Beans. Now, that's good.
3: Beans? Oh, nuts to you, Hammy.
2: That's right. Nuts to me. Another excellent source of protein.

0: everyone, this is Hester. For your safety, please stay seated with your seatbelt fastened nice and tight while you ride. Be sure to watch your children, and please keep your hands, arms, feet, and legs inside your dinosaur.
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0: Ladies and gentlemen, a Disneyland program reminder. In just a few moments, the curtain will be going up on Slewfoot Sue's Golden Horseshoe Review, and plenty of free seats are still available. The show has something for everyone. 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Thank you.
1: Ladies and gentlemen, boys and girls, here's a Disneyland program note. Today, for your musical enjoyment, the Disneyland Band will present an hour-long concert beginning at 12:45. The band will perform in Plaza Gardens adjacent to the Hub, the center of Disneyland. If you've been busy visiting the Magic Kingdom, we invite you to rest a while by joining us at Plaza Gardens for the daily concert of our own Disneyland Band. Should you be a newcomer to Disneyland, the Plaza Gardens bandstand is located near the Hub in the center of the Magic Kingdom. If you enjoy the old-fashioned type of park band concert, we invite you to join us for the daily concert of the Disneyland Band at 12:45. Thank you.
2: Hello. Step forward and put your hand in mine.